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0: 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I mean, what about Georgia? 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
1: 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Here we are decades later. 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
12: If you're someone who isn't super active, just thinking about the amount of exercise you're supposed to get every week can feel daunting. 75 minutes of vigorous exercise, 150 minutes of moderate intensity exercise. It's a lot. But I have some good news for you in the form of a recent study out of Norway. Researchers found that for most sedentary people, getting just 5 more minutes of meaningful movement a day had a statistically significant impact on their expected lifespan. So did reducing the amount of time they sat every day by just 30 minutes. That's not to say that this bare minimum is what you should aspire to, but I think it's a good reminder that doing something is always better than doing nothing. The point is, just get started. Work just a little bit more movement into your daily routine, and don't even think of it as exercise. I'm Dr. Sanjay Gupta, helping you live a better life.
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0: Beverly Clyburn, you are going to see Usher and Chris Brown. Congratulations.
1: Thank you. I'm just so excited.
0: 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What side of town you live on?
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11: A better life with Dr. Sanjay Gupta.
12: If you're someone who isn't super active, just thinking about the amount of exercise you're supposed to get every week can feel daunting. 75 minutes of vigorous exercise, 150 minutes of moderate intensity exercise. It's a lot. But I have some good news for you in the form of a recent study out of Norway. Researchers found that for most sedentary people, getting just 5 more minutes of meaningful movement a day had a statistically significant impact on their expected lifespan. So did reducing the amount of time they sat every day by just 30 minutes. That's not to say that this bare minimum is what you should aspire to, but I think it's a good reminder that doing something is always better than doing nothing. The point is, just get started. Work just a little bit more movement into your daily routine, and don't even think of it as exercise. I'm Dr. Sanjay Gupta, helping you live a better life.
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14: The risk of stroke goes up for all of us as we age. But for women, the risk really amplifies after menopause. In fact, 1 in 5 women in the United States between the ages of 55 and 75 will have a stroke. But according to a new study carried out by researchers in California, adhering to the Mediterranean diet can significantly lower that risk. One expert said, "We continue to see study after study showing that a predominantly plant-based diet improves all sorts of different outcomes. Now, with this diet in particular, you've seen it lower the risk of certain types of cancer, diabetes, depression, dementia, even gum disease. Now, as a reminder, the Mediterranean diet prioritizes eating vegetables, fruits, beans, olive oil, nuts and fish, and limiting meat and dairy." I'm Dr. Sanjay Gupta, helping you live a better life.
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0: This right here is more than a radio station. 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That's where it is. 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The hits that shape you. And the music that keeps you moving forward. Colombia's sound. Colombia's culture. 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Kiss.
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16: What are the chances you are listening to this while drinking a nice hot cup of coffee? If so, don't let me stop you. For years, we've been reporting on the health benefits of coffee, and that's not going to stop today. A new study, this one out of Harvard School of Public Health, found that coffee and tea could help lower your risk of developing dementia. People who enjoyed 1 to 3 caffeinated cups a day saw the biggest impact. In addition to the caffeine, coffee contains hundreds of bioactive compounds that can influence inflammation, glucose metabolism, vascular function, and oxidative stress. It's also possible coffee drinkers might be doing other things that keep them healthy. Eating a more balanced diet, getting plenty of exercise, sleep, not smoking, or drinking too much alcohol. And finally, staying socially active. I'm Dr. Sanjay Gupta, helping you live a better life.
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1: Yeah. This album is dedicated to all the teachers that told me I never amount to nothing. 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
2: Yeah, yeah.
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0: Oh, it's a mama daughter trip.
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0: That's going to be nice.
1: 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Mama, please don't do that. Don't do that.
0: Now she's going to say, thank you, Mama. Congratulations to you. 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

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Forever's a mighty long time. Here we are decades later. The sentiment is still the same. Listen.

0: Hello.
1: Hello, is this Jennifer Evans?
0: Yes.
1: Did you enter a contest at a radio station recently?
0: Yes, I did.
1: Yeah. You remember what contest?
0: Spring something.
1: Yeah. You're getting close. You're getting there. Spring Fling Music Festival 2026.
0: Yes. Yeah, absolutely. Yes, I remember now.
1: Yeah. Mobile, Alabama.
0: Mobile, Alabama. Yes.
1: Jennifer.
0: Yes, sir.
1: You're going.
0: I don't believe this. I cannot believe this.
1: You are going to Mobile, Alabama for the biggest Southern Soul show in the world.
0: Oh my God. Never won nothing. Oh, my God. Thank you so much.
1: You're welcome. King George, Tucker, Sir Charles Jones, TK Soul, Pokey, and more over 40 artists are performing.
0: Oh my goodness.
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5: A better life with Dr. Sanjay Gupta.
6: If you are the parent of an infant, it can be really hard to find baby foods that are truly healthy for your child. According to a new study out of UNC Chapel Hill, almost three-quarters of baby foods are ultra-processed and may contain additives that are linked to potential health problems later in life. The study's lead author said what shocked her was that the top ingredient in 71% of these baby foods wasn't a fruit or vegetable, it was one or more additives that babies' guts are not fully developed enough to be able to handle. Eating the right food at this stage of life is so important because this is when children begin developing dietary preferences for the rest of their lives. So take the extra time to look at the ingredient labels on the foods you are buying. You're going to want short lists and also ingredients that you recognize. I'm Dr. Sanjay Gupta, helping you live a better life.
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8: A better life with Dr. Sanjay Gupta.
9: If you're someone who isn't super active, just thinking about the amount of exercise you're supposed to get every week can feel daunting. 75 minutes of vigorous exercise, 150 minutes of moderate intensity exercise. It's a lot. But I have some good news for you in the form of a recent study out of Norway. Researchers found that for most sedentary people, getting just 5 more minutes of meaningful movement a day had a statistically significant impact on their expected lifespan. So did reducing the amount of time they sat every day by just 30 minutes. That's not to say that this bare minimum is what you should aspire to, but I think it's a good reminder that doing something is always better than doing nothing. The point is, just get started. Work just a little bit more movement into your daily routine, and don't even think of it as exercise. I'm Dr. Sanjay Gupta, helping you live a better life.
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2: Yes. It was a beautiful day. It's gonna be a beautiful night. Break out the champagne. Everybody get a laugh. Let's start it off sexy. What do you say? And all the ladies say.

0: the name. I mean, what about Georgia? Have you ever seen yourself?
1: Are we doing that?
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1: You know, I'm named after my dad. Yeah. His name is George Alfred, so I'm Georgia Alfredis.
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10: The risk of stroke goes up for all of us as we age, but for women, the risk really amplifies after menopause. In fact, one in five women in the United States between the ages of 55 and 75 will have a stroke. But according to a new study carried out by researchers in California, adhering to the Mediterranean diet can significantly lower that risk. One expert said, "We continue to see study after study showing that a predominantly plant-based diet improves all sorts of different outcomes. Now, with this diet in particular, you've seen it lower the risk of certain types of cancer, diabetes, depression, dementia, even gum disease. Now, as a reminder, the Mediterranean diet prioritizes eating vegetables, fruits, beans, olive oil, nuts and fish, and limiting meat and dairy. I'm Dr. Sanjay Gupta, helping you live a better life.
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7: You know, it's interesting. For such a long time, I think people thought about diseases as something that mostly happened later in life. Just in recent years, however, we as a society have really begun to think about preventing certain ailments much, much earlier. Case in point, new study out of Northwestern University School of Medicine found the mid-30s are a major turning point for men's heart health. For women, about a decade later. But for the men, this is the time when you really need to be thinking about your heart health seriously. At a bare minimum, start seeing a primary care doctor once a year just to get your blood pressure and cholesterol checked. You can also look up and then do your best to follow what is known as the American Heart Association's Life's Essential Eight. These are things everyone can do to decrease the risk of heart disease. I'm Dr. Sanjay Gupta, helping you live a better life.
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12: For years, scientists have been studying the association between depression and dementia. As you might expect, the relationship is complicated. But there's this new study out of the UK which found it's not just broad strokes. There are six symptoms of depression that are especially correlated with dementia risk years later. Number one, losing confidence in yourself. Two, not being able to face up to your problems. Three, not feeling warmth or affection from other people. Four, feeling nervous and anxious all the time. Five, not being satisfied with the way tasks are carried out. And finally, six, difficulty concentrating. What we could be seeing here is the impact of people becoming less social, or that certain changes in the brain lead to both depression and dementia. But dementia takes longer to manifest. If you notice these symptoms, talk to your doctor about it. I'm Dr. Sanjay Gupta, helping you live a better life.
0: All right, now, let's get back to what you came for. The music. KISS 103.1. He woke you up this morning. And now you're tuned in to the sound of victory. 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

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Eddie, I want to go back to that. Gotta keep watching. 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

0: 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Yes, it is. 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God bless you.
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0: Morning, everybody. It's time to get our day started. And to open us up with a prayer is the Stellar Award-winning Kelante Gavin. Good morning, Kelante.
1: Good morning, Ricky Smiley and the Ricky Smiley Morning Show family. I am Kelante Gavin. And family, let's start our day with your morning prayer. Father, I thank you. Oh, you're so good. Thank you for this day that you have made, God. I pray, God, for every entrepreneur. I thank you for every business owner. I thank you for those who are sitting on ideas and gifts and talents, and low self-esteem is trying to cripple them and make them think that they're not called, that they're not chosen, that they're not gifted, that you have not given them a purpose to utilize the gifts that you have placed on the inside of them. So I pray, God, that on today, that a greater awareness for who you called them to be will wake up. Thank you for every individual that's sitting on an idea, an invention, or a plan. God, you are not just a God who's our creator, but you're a God who sees the creative. So I pray that just like, God, you were able to sculpt the world that we live in, that you were able to give the sun a day shift and the moon a night shift, that you'll look at your sons and daughters today and empower them to be who you've called them to be and utilize the gifts that you've placed on the inside of them. Thank you for every creative under the sound of my voice. I pray that you bless their businesses, bless their insight, bless their ingenuity. I pray, God, that you'll bless their creative talents and that you'll open up doors to them and afford opportunities that will change the world. The businesses that we construct in, the banks, the government, the school system, their families and their life. God, you are amazing and I love you. And thank you for this special prayer today, not just for all of us, but for those who are creative and entrepreneurs. Bless their businesses. In Jesus' name we pray. Amen. Thank you so much, Ricky, for having me, man. Hey, family, do me a favor. Go and download my new single, At The Meeting. Stream it, download, and purchase it. I love y'all. Peace.
0: Hey, that was Stellar Award-winning Kelante Gavin. It's time for the praise break right here on the Ricky Smiley Morning Show.

this morning. Yes, son. Oh, how precious, y'all. Here's Kathy Taylor right here, Ricky Smiley, the morning show. Come on.

0: beautiful daughter of Sally Richards. Y'all know Sally Richards, and y'all know her dad, honey, the guy from the Cosby Show, honey. So they're saying that they're madly in love. They met at the Sierra Canyon School in California, where he played basketball, and she was part of the softball team. Such a great story, y'all. Now, they're saying, y'all, that Bronny and Parker, y'all, they confirmed their relationship when she posted a heartfelt tribute to Bronny on National Boyfriend Day. They say since then, the two have shared snaps and affectionate moments on social media, including for Valentine's Day, y'all, birthdays, and their anniversaries, y'all. This is a touching story. I mean, this is nice, you know, to come after Jamie Foxx's story after he sat there and told people all these lies, and I'm glad now that Bronny and his beautiful Parker are together. Now, if y'all don't know his dad's name is Dondre Whitfield. He helped Kevin Hart, John Travolta, and so many other stars, honey, do work and produce different movies. And her mom is Sally Richardson. Y'all know Sally, honey. You know, she played on A Low Down Dirty Shame, The Great White Hype, and I Am Legend. So she comes from great parents, and he comes from great parents as well. And they're teaching them well before Black History Month that this is what you should do: get you a nice, beautiful girlfriend that kind of resembles you, and you know, don't put it out there in the press. And
1: I got to do a Black History Month in this gym.
2: Oh,
0: that's why I say this: they put it out there before then. Let you know that they're in love.
1: Year away.
0: They're in love, and that, you know, they're not, you know, going around lying saying, I ain't gonna date no more white women and stuff like that. So I'm glad that Bronny is with
3: me. But that thing triggered you this morning.
0: It triggered me because he lied. Jamie Foxx lied to us. We were rooting for him.
3: The sun has his place up in the sky.
1: Somehow that tied back into Jamie Foxx with Bronny James and Dondre Whitfield.
0: Yeah. But nevertheless, y'all, congratulations to the James family.
1: NBA and comedy, I don't know.
0: It's just a beautiful thing, though, y'all. So y'all catch it on the way home, honey. Now that said and did, y'all know what time it is. Sha-la-la-la. Just comes right on time, honey. The color today, honey, is one of my favorite color. My color today, y'all, is jet. On the high end, you say jet, and on the low end, you say beautiful black. That's your color for today.
3: Y'all give it up for Gary with the team.
0: Yes, yes.
3: Gary, thank you. That was a beautiful color. We appreciate you always.
0: You're welcome.
3: I got your wake-up calls. Y'all get up and out of the phone lines wide open. 8669-RICKY, 8669-RICKEY. 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
16: A better life with Dr. Sanjay Gupta.
17: If you are the parent of an infant, it can be really hard to find baby foods that are truly healthy for your child. According to a new study out of UNC Chapel Hill, almost three quarters of baby foods are ultra-processed and may contain additives that are linked to potential health problems later in life. The study's lead author said what shocked her was that the top ingredient in 71% of these baby foods wasn't a fruit or vegetable. It was one or more additives that babies' guts are not fully developed enough to be able to handle. Eating the right food at this stage of life is so important because this is when children begin developing dietary preferences for the rest of their lives. So take the extra time to look at the ingredient labels on the foods you are buying. You're going to want short lists and also ingredients that you recognize. I'm Dr. Sanjay Gupta, helping you live a better life.
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0: morning. This is Roslyn calling from Charlotte, North Carolina, 105.3 FM. And I want to wake up all my Tara's mothers. I just celebrated my birthday on Mother's Day. And Ricky, you're going to stop iffing with Gary, okay? Love you all. Wake up, wake up, wake up.
1: Good morning, Ricky and the morning crew. Sha-la-la. This is Buffy Thomas calling from Fort Lauderdale, Florida. I want to shout out my coworkers at Coastal Waste and Recycling Pompano Beach. Somebody cover my garbage route because it's my birthday and I'm on vacation. Wake up, wake up, wake up.

0: for the top of the hour, y'all. So, Alfredis, we're going to start out with you with the good news.
1: Okay, Ricky. Two police officers are being praised for saving a man's life on the Gold Star Bridge in Connecticut after using compassion instead of force. A man was suicidal and perched on a bridge more than 100 feet above the river, but he told officers he just wanted a hug. So one of the officers calmly promised him a hug if he climbed down. The man then climbed down, got the hug he wanted. This whole thing safely ended the standoff in less than 2 minutes, and the man was transported to a hospital for mental health care. Wow. Sometimes we just need a hug.
2: Sometimes you just need a hug.
1: Yep.
0: Yeah, that's so important. A lot of times you see people going out there, you just don't know what they're going through. Right when you think you got it bad, somebody else's situation is worse. So we just want to keep everybody that's out there, you know, don't have a place to live. Keep everybody lifted up in prayer. You just don't know what they're dealing with. It's a lot. So we just thank God. That's why my grandma said, I thank God for my mind. You know what I'm saying?
2: Yeah.
0: So some people do need a hug. So if they let you hug them, hug them. All right, so appreciate that. That was a good story, Alfredis. Yeah, now, because we got to switch right on to bad news. What you got, Kay?
3: Okay, I don't even know how bad this is, but it is wild. So a 28-year-old woman in New York City got busted for trying to go back to high school. Seriously. Now, she was arrested and charged with identity fraud because she allegedly pretended to be a teenager and enrolled as a student. Now, the police are trying to figure out why this grown woman would do this and how she was able to pass as a student for 2 weeks. Now, we'll let you know what happens when she goes before a judge.
0: Yeah, what the heck? Yeah.
4: You want to play somebody. She want to go back and play a sport or something.
0: Them free lunches. That pizza on Fridays, the sloppy Joes.
1: Chocolate milk.
3: That Friday pizza will get me back, right? For real.
0: Yes, sir. Boy, when I tell you, you can tell when they don't have the special ed being there screaming when they out of chocolate milk. They'll let you know, let the whole school know it ain't no chocolate milk.
5: What they say?
3: Don't do it. Use your imagination.
5: You're on the other side of the campus. How about, no more chocolate milk.
0: No more chocolate milk for the day. Cause that white milk with that pizza, man. Golly, you can't eat that white milk with them sloppy joes, man. Your stomach will explode. You have to have chocolate milk. They run out of chocolate milk on Fridays. There's a problem, but they're going to let you know because you know they have lunch on first period.
1: Mr. Smiley.
0: Don't nobody want no water at that water fountain.
1: Okay.
0: All right, Brett, you got the what the hell news.
2: I do, Ricky. A Maryland man is headed to federal prison after prosecutors say he helped sell fake nursing diplomas and bogus transcripts to people trying to get jobs in healthcare. Now, according to the U.S. Attorney's Office, 55-year-old Patrick Nwoku was sentenced to nearly 2 years behind bars after admitting to a massive fraud scheme that helped untrained workers pose as licensed nurses. Man, investigators say the operation involved fake RN and LPN diplomas from a now defunct nursing school in Virginia and Florida. It was two of them. Prosecutors say some buyers paid as much as $17,000 for fake credentials, then used them to apply for nursing licenses and healthcare jobs. Officials say that the scheme put patients at serious risk because people who never completed proper medical training were allegedly able to work in healthcare settings. Federal prosecutors say the scam caused more than $1.5 million in losses. What the hell?
0: Yeah, that's why I'm not going to be going to all these little doctorate ballroom programs. You know, everybody, Brett, that's the new thing. Get ready for it. They're gonna be calling you
2: for the
0: honorary doctorate.
2: Oh, no, they do that. Everybody
0: having them.
2: Yep, don't do it.
0: They run
2: don't
0: a damn lunchroom, a ballroom, boy.
2: Because you're the person that people coming to see.
0: Coming to see.
2: They selling the tickets because of you.
0: And you sitting in there.
2: Tell me they want to honor you.
1: Oh,
0: man. Oh, yeah, that's a new gig.
2: It ain't new. It happened to me a couple years ago. I done flew all out to California, got the hair, makeup, nails, all that stuff done we talked about earlier. Got there, and the people, they thought I was performing or something. And I was like, what is this? They said they was honoring me. I don't know what it was.
0: Man.
5: Roxy, where you got your doctorate from?
2: It's a scam.
0: Oh, don't do that.
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0: name is Charlie.
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0: Last name Wilson.
2: What's up, everyone? 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
4: 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Keep doing your thing, boy.
5: All right, y'all checking them off. It's going down with y'all lying on the ones and twos. Ricky Smiley Morning Show. Let's get it.

0: my boy.
1: I'm good, man. You're talking about this Wednesday. I'm the mix man. And of course, hit me up on the gram at J-A-H Lion Sound.
0: J-A-H Lion Sound. Hey, appreciate you, big dog.
1: My pleasure, man.
0: Hey, let me get a cash out, man. Cash out before $20, bro.
1: Yo, things rough, man. Rough out in
0: these. Why wouldn't they give me some chicken nuggets, man? My car at the clan, John.
1: Man, what?
0: Come on, John.
1: Yeah, you got a platinum American Express.
0: Yeah, whatever. You know, they make you pay that all that at one time. You can't even pull that out. You ain't finna pay half of that. No, dog. Absolutely not. Let's see where your boy at. All right, Black Tony, what's up, man? Where you at?
2: Hey, Shadow, you think it's a game? But what I had told you about yesterday, you think I'm just talking crazy? But this not no game, Shadow. I'm off on some real. I'm on a real new mission right now. This might be the end of my career on as a radio person.
0: So you resigning from radio?
2: Hey, Shadow, I'm finna do this thing for real. But in case y'all miss, hey, look. In case y'all missed it yesterday, let me tell you what's going on in the world of Black Tony right now.
0: All right.
3: What have you done? You done got yourself into some trouble. But you're living in the hood, money low, you ain't got no bread. Call Black Tony, kind of like a law firm. We don't have no degrees, but we can get you out of trouble. Our lawyers aren't licensed, but they could talk a good game. It's Black Tony, kind of like a law firm. Hit him on his cell at 1-888, not legal. That's 1-888, not legal.
2: Hey, come on, boy. This ain't no game out here, but I'm out here helping the community, boy. I'm trying to do this thing for real, Shadi.
0: What you do? What do you do?
2: Shadi, we help folks out who got problems, but they can't go to the regular lawyer firm like Ben Trump and
0: you go to court with people.
2: Yeah, we go to court, Shawty. If you got a slip and fall, if you go to court, you can get hit by a bus, anything, huh?
0: All right, so Rock T slip and fail. How do you present your case to a judge? Go.
2: I'm glad.
0: If I'm the judge, what are you gonna say when you go to court? Go.
2: Before we even go to court, Shawty, we specialize in settle out of court. I got a young man right now. What I had help on the listen to him.
4: Say my name, Polo. I had dropped a water bottle in the grocery store, slipped. Black Tony told me to go back in, lay on the floor, and he went to get the manager. Now I'm going to the chiropractor, and he said we're going to hit for 8 or 9. Bam, split 50-50. I'm walking away with 4,500. Appreciate you, Black Tony.
2: Come on, Shadi. Come on, cuz. Ain't even went to no courtroom or nothing. Just went on there and told them folks, Shadi, we gonna sue y'all ass if y'all don't give me some money. And guess what? This wife finna get $4,500 on the come up, boy. The money young coming to his Zelle tomorrow, Shadi. We finna get this. So what are you saying, Shadi?
5: You specialize on settling out of court. That's your thing.
2: We trying not to go to court because we ain't got no, you know, all that little paperwork and all that. But next week, we might have to go to court.
0: Law license. You got no law license.
2: Yeah, that part. But we got a legal office, though. We got a law office, though. I told you I signed a lease on it yesterday. And look, on that, let me tell you, I signed me and your name on there because I needed somebody that had a real job that could be on the lease. But look, Shawty, this all the folk want. Rick, listen to me, Shawty. It's only $3,000 a month. All them folks want is for me to give you they say we need a picture of Ricky Smiley to put in here because the lady a big fan, and she's want a life-size picture to put in front of the office. And they say Black Tony, kind of like a law firm, sponsored by Ricky Smiley. So look, Shawty, I just need a life-size picture.
0: And so that's the only client you know. Y'all have split up that 8 racks and gave $4,500. That's it so far.
2: Oh no, they've been blowing me up since yesterday. But since they heard that commercial, but them folks blowing me up. I'm gonna have some more there tomorrow.
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0: Yeah. So no more radio for you. You just we just promote your law firm.
2: And me and your law firm, cause you on the lease, and we need your picture up in the front.
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24: 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In today's top stories, in Lexington County, law enforcement is taking the time to honor those who made the ultimate sacrifice, with a memorial service being held today. It's taking place this morning at 9:30 at the Law Enforcement Monument that'll be on the west lawn of the Mark Westbrook Judicial Center in Lexington. The address is available with this story on our website at WISTV.com. It's being hosted by the Springdale Police Department as they remember fallen officers during National National Police Week. And NASCAR is announcing a brand new partnership that will start new next year. Airbnb will become the official lodging partner for 5 NASCAR racetracks, including Darlington Raceway. Leaders for both groups made the deal yesterday at the South Carolina State House. Under it, Airbnb listings will show up directly on racetrack websites, making it easier for fans to find lodging that's close to the track. All the latest news, weather, and traffic updates you need to know can be found on our website at WISTV.com. 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
12: Good morning, y'all. It's chilly to get our Wednesday started. We're in the 40s and 50s across the region for now. Luckily, we do have some warmer temperatures ahead of us for your afternoon. It'll be a nice and spring-like day. Highs will top out around 82 degrees. Tonight, cold front drops in. Low chance of rain. A stray shower or two will move through, but that's it. A lot of us will stay dry, and it'll make us a little bit cooler for your Thursday and Friday afternoons. Hope you have a great day. Try to stay warm out there this morning. From the WIS First Alert Weather Center, I'm meteorologist Chandler Jordan.
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12: Your First Alert traffic update this morning. 2 small crashes near the interstate I'm seeing at this time. One of them being the westbound side of I-20 near exit 64. That's close to the interchange that takes you over to 26. Also, small vehicle crash being reported westbound side of I-20 near the Fairfield Road exit. That's going to be exit number 70. So if you're on 20, maybe headed to Lexington or into downtown Columbia this morning, maybe a couple of delays there to greet you. We'll keep an eye out on when these crashes get cleared up, and in the meantime, take it easy on the roads, and I hope you have a great day. From the WIS First Alert Traffic Center, I'm meteorologist Chandler Jordan.
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33: Yeah, marriage is like having cable with just one channel. Same come on every day. Like, damn, I love you, but I want to see another movie. You gotta hang around other married people too. I hang around my boy. He been married for 6 years. The nigga videotaped his wedding day, never watched it. Now and every day he watch it every day, but he watch it in reverse. Cause he say he loves seeing himself take that ring back off of that big finger. Walking back down the aisle, just waving at her ugly ass mother down the church. Getting back in the limo, back at the bachelor party. Look how happy I was. I ain't smiled like this since I married that bitch.
0: Earthquake in the building. All right, Gary, what you got coming up?
12: Coming up.

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4: All right, 7 minutes after the hour, Gary has a tea and a Kahlua of the day. Gary.
5: Good morning, Ricky. Good morning, America. Good morning to you. It's Wednesday. A beautiful, beautiful day in the neighborhood. And here's what's happening in celebrity news, y'all. You know, there was a slogan that a mind is a terrible thing to waste, y'all. That's the United Negro College Fund. And a lot of people saying, y'all, this is very touching. And a lot of celebrities need to get this line and share it with their kids. And particularly, y'all, Kim Kardashian and her beautiful daughter, which I don't know why they're attacking her, Miss Northwest. Now, Northwest is only 12. And they're saying, y'all, that she struggled, y'all, to answer some questions, you know, at the Rolling Out Loud event. Now they're saying that there's a video showing y'all the 12-year aspiring rapper Northwest struggling y'all to answer questions after her set y'all at Rolling Loud in Orlando. Now in the video, they said that a streamer asked North, honey, what she thinks about the new streaming rules. And Miss North said, honey, she had no clue, honey, what he was talking about. Then they said, honey, North also drew a blank, honey, when the interviewer asked her to name her favorite streamer. She said, I don't really like watch streamers like that.
4: What?
5: Baby.
1: What's wrong with that? Maybe she
5: There's a lot wrong with it. That's what's wrong with these celebrities now. They got their kids being little stars at the age of 2 and 3 and can't read good. She should be in school, Alfreda's learning and stuff. And when people ask her a question like that, she would know how to answer the question, honey. Now, they say she lip-synced her performance under with the 21-year-old rapper Miley Santana at the Rolling Out recently. Now, the footage, y'all, of her performance went viral, and they said the comments are brutal. Now, they said fans asked, why would a mother expose an awkward minor to an adult situation that she's not prepared for? And that's what I'm talking about. Northwest is a child. She needs to be learning her ABCs, honey, instead of out there trying to rap and carry on like her daddy and whatever. So
2: I'm sure she learned her ABCs, Gary. She just probably was nervous.
5: Oh, you nervous? I bet your chick ain't nervous. She
2: yeah, but sometimes you're nervous when you're in front of people and they're interviewing you. And you may feel uncomfortable or anything, and you might say the wrong thing or not say nothing at all.
5: And that's what she did. She said nothing at all, honey. She should have just said no comment and walked away. Instead of saying, I don't know what you're talking about. I don't know what that is, honey.
2: Well, that go back to what you were saying, Gary. She is only 12.
5: Mm-mm. But, Brad, that's not a good excuse, honey. That girl making too much money to not know what she's up there doing. I feel so bad for the public, honey, who paid money to see her.
2: I'm sure they paid money to see her.
5: They paid money to see this child, honey. And then when she get time to do an interview, she didn't know what to say, and I feel bad for her. But I understand, though, Brad, though. I mean, she probably was nervous and what have you. But we're going to keep her lifted in prayer. She needs to do like Blue Lily does. I mean, Blue Ivy does, honey. Blue Ivy, honey, just smile and keep walking, honey. But, you know, Beyonce and Kim Kardashian, I guess they're totally different people. But congratulations to Lil Northwest, honey. She's going to be an aspiring rapper.
6: That's right here, Gary.
5: Moving on.
2: Thank you.
5: Brett, you're going to love this story, y'all.
2: Oh,
5: it's
2: God.
5: Being reported, y'all, that, honey, they say, don't forget about us, honey. Who is that? Mariah Carey and Anderson .Paak, honey. They're saying a rumor that they rekindled their romance, honey. Just after a movie day. Now, they say Mariah Carey seemed to be stepping back, baby, after Anderson .Paak, honey, after he was spotted, honey, lip-locking with Miss Jenny Mai. But they say Mariah Carey and

0: man. What's
1: know.
0: The cologne?
1: Go ahead, please. Shalala your ass on the
2: show. Hey, y'all know what that's saying. Y'all know what time it is. Thank you, Brad.
1: Shalala la la la. Oh, God.
2: Yes, shalala la la, Brad. Shalala la la, Mariah. Shalala la la, Anderson. The cologne today, honey, is one of my favorite colognes. My cologne today, y'all, is Jet. On the high end, you say Jet, and on the low end, just say Beautiful Black. That's the cologne for the day, honey. Y'all can tune in later, honey. Y'all can get the rest of the story on.
0: That's a beautiful cologne. And what? And on the low end is what?
2: It's Black, Ricky.
0: It's Black.
2: American.
0: Beautiful cologne. All right, y'all give it up for Gary with a T, if you would. Hey, it's Wellness Wednesday. We got the one and only Dr. MJ Collier is going to be in the building. So if you have any medical questions, you can call us now at 866-9-RICKY. 866-9-R-I-C-K-E-Y. 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
17: The risk of stroke goes up for all of us as we age, but for women, the risk really amplifies after menopause. In fact, 1 in 5 women in the United States between the ages of 55 and 75 will have a stroke. But according to a new study carried out by researchers in California, adhering to the Mediterranean diet can significantly lower that risk. One expert said, "We continue to see study after study showing that a predominantly plant-based diet improves all sorts of different outcomes. Now, with this diet in particular, you've seen it lower the risk of certain types of cancer, diabetes, depression, dementia, even gum disease. Now, as a reminder, the Mediterranean diet prioritizes eating vegetables, fruits, beans, olive oil, nuts and fish, and limiting meat and dairy. I'm Dr. Sanjay Gupta, helping you live a better life.
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0: We're celebrating on this 13th day of May, Taurus the Bull. Happy birthday to you, my fellow Taurus. On the club, we say happy birthday to Jane Robert Rowe. Happy birthday to you. We got Sylvia Smith on the club. Happy birthday to Carla McGowan celebrating. Monica Strova is strolling along. Her birthday. Happy birthday, Strother. Monica Strother. And we've got Ellis White Jr. It's your birthday today. Happy birthday to you. From all of us at Kiss 103.1, we wish you a happy birthday if you're celebrating and happy anniversary. And if you do have one this week, let us know. 803-695-5477. 695-KISS will get you through so we can wish you a happy birthday. It's your celebration. 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
3: All right, y'all, every Wednesday on the Ricky Smiley Morning Show, hey, we got the one and only Dr. MJ Collier in the building to answer all your medical questions, man. Dr. Collier, happy to have you. You took me down through there last week, man.
4: Well, Ricky, you know, it was time for your annual comprehensive physical exam, and you know we go from the rooter to the tutor. So we make sure that we check
3: sure
4: you
3: did
4: out.
3: Go to the tutor. LeBron James knuckle.
4: And Ricky was like, I wasn't expecting all of that. I'm not ready for it, etc. I say, Ricky, we got you in the office now. Let's do everything we need to do to optimize your health. We have a partnership to keep you healthy, keep you on the radio, my brother. So I'm so glad that you came in, and I'm glad that that you were acceptable to a comprehensive physical. And so that was good. We did full blood work panels on you that included a kidney evaluation, a liver evaluation, total cholesterol with the good and the bad, and also your blood count. Make sure you weren't anemic. Prostate exam and prostate PSA blood testing. So you got it all, and we declare you born again healthy. So you good, take care of yourself. So that's good.
3: You heard me say it, Brad. Born again healthy.
1: Born again healthy.
5: Yes, I heard.
3: Thank you, man.
5: I'm next.
4: All right, you there you go. Okay, Brad, we looking forward to you. Okay, so Ricky, I'm compelled to talk about what's in the news headlines, the Hantu virus. Should we be concerned about it? Yes, we should. Now, you know, these disease states used to be regional or, you know, in certain parts of the world. But with air travel now, we just, an eight-hour flight away from something being exposed and brought to our continent. And that's kind of what we've had with this situation. It was first noted to spread on a recent cruise ship. It was thought that somebody that had been on that cruise brought the virus on the cruise. One of the passengers was already sick when they came on after being exposed to rodents while doing some walking in the woods, basically. So we're going to talk about that. People are now doing spring cleaning and headed outdoors, creating opportunities for exposure. So the Hantu virus is a severe, sometimes fatal respiratory disease. You usually don't get it from people. It is spread by rodents, especially deer mice and white-footed mice. Now, the virus resides in urine and feces or droppings of the mice. When it dries up, it creates a dust that contains the virus. That is the problem. So let's say, for instance, you've had rodent exposure in your garage or in a shed, where you keep your lawnmower or something, and you see it and you start sweeping it up. And so what you do, you aerosolize those particles that contain the virus and you breathe it in. So if you see signs of mice, don't just grab a broom and start sweeping. The symptoms can start and are feeling like the flu. You get fever, headaches, and muscle aches, especially in the large muscles like the thighs and the back. But after about 4 to 10 days, it flips and gets real serious. You get shortness of breath, air hunger, like you just cannot get enough air in. And if you're experiencing that, you need to get to the emergency room immediately, because the death rate is 50%, 50% fatality. So half the people that get it will ultimately succumb to it. So prevention tips: if you see signs of droppings, don't back them or sweep them. That just puts the virus in the air. So you bleach it down. You use disinfectant or a mix of bleach and water. Let it sit there for a minimum of 5 minutes. And then you, after that, you remove it, hopefully by not just sweeping. And also gear up. This is an opportunity you need to put on gloves and a mask. So bring out all those old masks that you had back in the COVID days. They're still good. They don't spoil or wear out. And then put those on when you're cleaning. Seal any access points to your home with steel wool and caulk. And then, you know, you want to make sure that you're not being exposed, because the South American variant, or the Andes virus, that can spread from person to person. Now, traditionally, the regular, if you will, Hantu virus doesn't spread from person to person. But the Andes variant, which has been confirmed on that cruise ship, can be spread from person to person. That means that person is coughing or wheezing or doing something like that, and then they cough on you, then you got a problem. So
5: we
4: need to make sure.
5: So we should be worried about travel, Dr. Collier?
4: Absolutely. So this is the opportunity again. If you see, and you know, Ricky says this all the time, if you're on a plane and somebody's coughing or hacking, pull your mask out. Don't be shy about it. And then discreetly spray around your seating area and even their seating area, and then take it from there.
3: Okay. All right, let's go to the phone. Y'all with Dr. Collier. Good morning.
6: Yes, my name is Kim. Just wanted to ask the doctor, is there any natural remedy for people that suffer from epilepsy?
4: Epilepsy, again, is a disease state, and that's basically where you have seizures, and we don't know why. There are several etiologies for the seizures. Epilepsy is a kind of a name that covers everything. I call that a hoop skirt diagnosis, because, you know, it can be anything from inflammation of the brain to a brain tumor, and we just don't know until you get the million-dollar workup. That means CT scans with contrast, MRIs, MRI with contrast, and they do all of that, and they find nothing of substance or significance, yet you're still having the seizures. So again, natural anti-inflammatories like vitamin D, omega-3 fish oil should be staples in your diet. And Ricky, one of the Dr. Fauci just came out and said the supplement that he recommends most to boost your immune system and decrease inflammation is vitamin D. He says he takes it every day and recommends that other people do that. He didn't really recommend anything else other than vitamin C. But that was pretty incredible, you know, for him to come out and make that statement. And so, Dr. Fauci induced vitamin D to decrease inflammation and boost your immune health.
3: All right, there it is. You're with Dr. Collier. Good morning.
7: Yes, the Hantavirus, what is it? What are the causes, and what should we do to take precautions?
4: Okay. So, again, it's a virus that can be spread from person to person if it's the Andes variant, which started in South America, but now has been brought to other parts of the world. But it's also in the United States and in a lot of other places, and it's brought upon by being exposed to rat droppings or urine that's dried. And once that happens, you breathe it in and you get exposed to the virus. So we talked about what to do to prevent those things, and the treatments are basically supportive. There's no vaccination for the Hantavirus, and so you just have to be treated and supported. If you have an air starvation, you know, you get oxygen and things to improve your pulmonary function, and you just have to get through it, which can take as little as 14 days and as much as 4 to 5 weeks.
3: All right, that's good stuff right there. Hey, if y'all want to talk to Dr. MJ Collier, you can hit us up at 866-9-RICKY, 866-9-RICKEY. I'll be taking more of your phone calls on the other side. More Dr. MJ Collier right here on the Ricky Smiley Morning Show coming up.
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23: You ever wonder why the same cold virus makes some people so sick and others not sick at all? Well, according to an interesting new study out of Yale School of Medicine, one key factor is how quickly the cells in their noses, called nasal cells, respond to the virus and contain it. It's called the interferon response, and it can vary for different people. Now, when that response gets inhibited, it can trigger a different reaction, which leads to excessive mucus production and inflammation. In other words, a cold that is a lot more miserable. Of course, there are other factors at play: your genetics, any underlying conditions, immunity from vaccinations or previous infections. If you are trying really hard not to get sick, high-quality masks, they can be very effective. Also, good old-fashioned hand washing. And remember not to touch your face. I'm Dr. Sanjay Gupta, helping you live a better life.
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1: 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Just play the game one way. 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
3: Turn it up! All right, y'all, coming up next, man, we're taking more of your phone calls with the one and only Dr. MJ Collier. It's Wellness Wednesday. 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

0: y'all. Rick Ryan Morning Show. Hey, we got one on it on the MJ. 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Go to the phones. You're on with Dr. Collier. Good morning.
1: Good morning. This is Melinda from Vegas. I have a dark spot on the front of my leg that's sore to the touch, like if I'm getting a pedicure or whatever and they're massaging. And I was told that that could be inflammation. So I would like the doctor's opinion about this pigmentation issue and if it's related to inflammation. Thank you.
2: Well, absolutely. A hyperpigmentated lesion on the any part on the skin needs to be evaluated, particularly if it's tender to palpation. That means you touch it and it feels sore and you have an awareness of it. So that needs to be evaluated. Go to your primary care doctor and let them look at it and possibly a dermatologist to make sure, because there are skin diseases like melanoma that you have to be concerned about. Now, if you have gray fingertips, and if you smile and your gums are not pink, they're gray, then it could just be pigmentation that you have, and it doesn't mean anything. It just can happen. So that's just the way that you can be. So you need to make sure that that is not the case, though. The key thing is that it's tender to the touch. That means it's inflamed. So anti-inflammatories such as vitamin D, omega-3 fish oil, turmeric, curcumin, all those natural things that you can take that can help with it. But over the counter, I would try Motrin, Advil, Aleve, one of those to see if that gives you some relief at all. But at this point, I'm concerned about it, so I think you need to at least have it looked at by a doctor.
0: There it is. You're on with Dr. Collier. Good morning.
3: My question for Dr. Collier is, I have a history of pancreatitis, but I haven't had it, had a flare-up in a long time. But now I'm actually in the hospital right now, and they talk about taking my gallbladder out, but they're saying that it's not an emergency. So what would you say I should do?
2: Well, the two things can be related, because there's a plumbing system with the gallbladder that goes directly to the pancreas, but it may be totally unrelated to your pancreas. You could have elevated pancreatic enzymes or elevated problems. Your gallbladder can be inflamed without you having gallstones. So, if they're recommending that you get that, I would say go with it, because you have control of the situation now. You're not in acute distress. If you have a flare-up of the gallbladder called cholecystitis, that's a medical emergency, and then your outcome is going to be different. It's going to take longer to heal. It's going to take you longer to get over it. So if they've come to the point that they're recommending removing the gallbladder, then that's probably something you need to consider, but you do have time. So it's not like you have to get it today. You can think about it, see how your symptoms go, and take it from there. The gallbladder removal is a common surgical procedure. It's not minor, but they can do it laparoscopically, which means they don't have to open you up and give you that vertical scar across your abdomen, which is actually like a 45-degree scar that's disfiguring to the abdomen, for lack of a better way of putting it. Now they just go through your belly button and make another one or two tiny incisions, and you can barely tell that you've had the operation. But taking your gallbladder out changes your life from the perspective of when you eat fatty foods, you can have a condition called dumping syndrome, which gives you immediate onset of severe explosive diarrhea, because you don't have enough bile, which is what's necessary to digest fat. So you have to monitor the amount of fatty foods that you're eating, and you quickly learn what to eat and what to avoid. But you can't go to the buffet at Golden Corral. It's not going to work out for you. You won't be able to make it out of the door at the conclusion of your meal without having that symptom.
0: Oh, that's good stuff. You're on with Dr. Collier. Good morning.
4: So I had a question about Sjogren's disease. I was just diagnosed with Sjogren's disease, and I was trying to see basically what he would recommend as far as seeing a specialist or anything that I would need to do.
2: Okay, Sjogren's is an autoimmune disease process that can be a part of a variety of different autoimmune diseases. And so your special care needs to come from a rheumatologist, someone who specializes in that type of disease state. And, your symptoms can be mild and or moderate or severe, depending upon where you have it and how it's affected. It can affect just the skin. It can affect your internal organs as well. So, again, the general problem, once again, like most disease states, is inflammation. So you need to be on a regimen of anti-inflammatory medications, which would include vitamin D at a therapeutic dose of 5,000 international units per day, omega-3 fish oil, and natural anti-inflammatories like turmeric and curcumin. Those are things that can be life-altering, but you're going to probably need some steroids and a few other types of treatments. With some of the new biological treatments that they have available, they can get this under control a lot better than they used to. And so drugs that weren't necessarily indicated for Sjogren's now would probably be available for you to take. So the rheumatologist is the person that you need to partner with to optimize your therapy so that it doesn't impair you and change your lifestyle.
0: Wait a minute, I thought Cheryl Underwood just clicked in. Is she on the phone? Look at her ass.
2: I love Cheryl Underwood, man.
0: Is she on the phone today? Put on right quick. Right quick. Dr. Carlin.
2: Yes.
0: Yeah, hold on. I'm finna click in, Cheryl. Wait a minute, hold on. I don't know how to wait this phone. Cheryl.
5: You should have put her on three-way. She was like, no, thank you.
0: Cheryl.
6: Yeah.
0: Cheryl.
6: Yeah. What?
0: Well, you cut up so bad. Good morning. Good morning to you, my dear friend.
6: Good morning.
0: Hey, Cheryl, you think I got a shot now that you did Kevin Hart's roast? You think I got a shot now? Can me and you go on a date?
2: Cheryl Underwood looks so beautiful on this.
0: Swear
2: I just couldn't take my eyes off of her. I was like, oh man, that glue was working.
0: I mean, she was giving some sexy Zeta Phi Beta love all through the screen. Hold on, Dr. Carly, we're gonna give you information on the other side. More Dr. MJ Carly, and then we got Cheryl Underwood coming up later, y'all. 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
19: A Better Life with Dr. Sanjay Gupta.
20: For years, scientists have been studying the association between depression and dementia. As you might expect, the relationship is complicated. But there's this new study out of the UK which found it's not just broad strokes. There are six symptoms of depression that are especially correlated with dementia risk years later. Number one, losing confidence in yourself. Two, not being able to face up to your problems. 3. Not feeling warmth or affection from other people. 4. Feeling nervous and anxious all the time. 5. Not being satisfied with the way tasks are carried out. And finally, 6. Difficulty concentrating. What we could be seeing here is the impact of people becoming less social, or that certain changes in the brain lead to both depression and dementia. But dementia takes longer to manifest. If you notice these symptoms, talk to your doctor about it. I'm Dr. Sanjay Gupta, helping you live a better life.
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21: 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For WIS News 10, I'm Intisar Faulkner. In today's top stories, in Lexington County, law enforcement is taking the time to honor those who made the ultimate sacrifice, with a memorial service being held today. It's taking place this morning at 9:30 at the Law Enforcement Monument that'll be on the west lawn of the Mark Westbrook Judicial Center in Lexington. The address is available with this story on our website at WISTV.com. It's being hosted by the Springdale Police Department as they remember fallen officers during National Police Week. And NASCAR is announcing a brand new partnership that will start new next year. Airbnb will become the official lodging partner for 5 NASCAR racetracks, including Darlington Raceway. Leaders for both groups made the deal yesterday at the South Carolina State House. Under it, Airbnb listings will show up directly on racetrack websites, making it easier for fans to find lodging that's close to the track. All the latest news, weather, and traffic updates you need to know can be found on our website at WISTV.com. 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
24: Good morning, y'all. It's chilly to get our Wednesday started. We're in the 40s and 50s across the region for now. Luckily, we do have some warmer temperatures ahead of us for your afternoon. It'll be a nice and spring-like day. Highs will top out around 82 degrees. Tonight, cold front drops in. Low chance of rain. A stray shower or two will move through, but that's it. A lot of us will stay dry, and it'll make us a little bit cooler for your Thursday and Friday afternoons. Hope you have a great day. Try to stay warm out there this morning. From the WIS First Alert Weather Center, I'm meteorologist Chandler Jordan.
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24: Your First Alert traffic update this morning. 2 small crashes near the interstate I'm seeing at this time. One of them being in the westbound side of I-20 near exit 64. That's close to the interchange that takes you over to 26. Also, small vehicle crash being reported westbound side of I-20 near the Fairfield Road exit. That's going to be exit number 70. So if you're on 20, maybe headed to Lexington or into downtown Columbia this morning, maybe a couple of delays there to greet you. We'll keep an eye out on when these crashes get cleared up, and in the meantime, take it easy on the roads, and I hope you have a great day. From the WIS First Alert Traffic Center, I'm meteorologist Chandler Jordan.

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7: 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And remember, these are the opinions of Dr. MJ Collier, not those of Ricky Smiley, the Ricky Smiley Morning Show cast, or its production crew. Stay! Don't you dare go away. 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Love you, Cheryl.

0: minutes after the hour, y'all. Listen, The Roast of Kevin Hart is now streaming on Netflix, and joining us today is a good friend of the show and one of the roasters. She also got roasted herself. Comedian, actress, the one and only Cheryl Underwood.
1: Hey,
0: we saw you represent Zeta Phi Beta Sorority Incorporated. What up?
1: Well, listen, I say fighter, but Ricky, I might have needed you by my side the way they was coming after the big dog. You know what they say? You shoot at the queen and you miss. Now I got to pop you back. But I appreciate the people standing by my side. I appreciate that. I appreciate

0: Oh my God.
1: Wow. Oh my God. Yeah. Cheryl, did them jokes about your late husband make you feel some type of way, even though they asked you first? That's kind of like, I was telling everybody here, that's kind of like deep and below the belt. But then Special K was like, ain't no below the belt and no roast. Like, I don't know. You got to have a thick skin for that. Well, how you feel about that?
2: One, that they came to me with respect. Okay. And two, you're right. In a roast, there's no limit. And ooh, what I told him is, you ain't got to worry about me because I give you the Jack Benny. I'm
3: not gonna come on now.
2: I give you the Jack Benny. I might look off like, who you talking to, right? But I said, you got to deal with the culture. You got to deal with the street. You got to walk out of here. But here's what I want people to know. What it allowed me to talk about was men, black men, and mental illness, right? And yes, they do that type of humor. And they making big money. That's why I said, thank you for bringing back words that we've been using, but we got canceled for using it. Y'all getting paid for using it. That's why it's freedom of speech. For everybody mad that they did George Floyd jokes, you should be mad. You should be. That's the reaction we want, for you to be mad. And then for all the Charlie Kirk people, you better look the other way. Why? Because he did a George Floyd joke. And Pete Davidson on our side does a Charlie Kirk joke. What's my point? Comedy is alive and well. Now we need to educate the people by doing jokes about gerrymandering, doing jokes about a guy that's in the office that has dismantled all the levels of protection and power. That's why I'm coming with the podcast, Politics and Punchlines. And my tour is still the I Need a Job tour, because right now, yeah, everybody's talking to me, but I still got to work like most Americans out there. So thank you, Brett, for understanding that me as a widow, yeah, it hurt me that my husband is dead. But just like black people, we laugh and joke at my husband's funeral. That's what heals the pain.
4: Yeah,
2: it was a little rough. It was a little rough, but I also understood this was a roast.
4: But Cheryl, Special K, look, we just so proud of you because, you know, you're a friend of the show, you're a friend of ours, we love you. You took those hard shots, you took that mic, and then you killed your set, you know, you represent it. Everybody knows that the roasts are harsh, they're disrespectful. A lot of the social media critics are saying that it was too much, it was too offensive. How do you address the people on social media who maybe just don't understand and they're saying they went too hard with the racial stuff? How do you address that?
2: Well, right now, those of us that understand, remember, it used to be the Friars Club. It used to be Bob Hope. It used to be Sammy Davis Jr. People were roasting with love, but they hit below the belt, but not that low. Well, nowadays, the roast is the lowest, the hardest you could come. But if you know what you're doing, you can come back harder on them. Now, you want to hear me talk about, like, when I do my nightclub set, I'll be at the New Orleans Comedy Room in New Orleans this weekend, the 15th, 16th, 17th, grand opening club. Terry Hodges booked me at the Crowfoot, Pontiac, Michigan, May 22nd, 23rd. And then I'll be at Stand Up Club in Bellflower, California. Well, what am I saying? When you see me live, it's just as offensive. It's just as bigoted. It's just as profane. What's happening now is just being aired. It's an art form that's being aired. And for people in social media, if you understand the Friars Club roast tradition, you only roast who you love. And yeah, you can go too far. You might get popped physically. I don't do that. But what I liked about this, we showed we could all come together and perfect the art form of humor in America by roasting. But you're supposed to not like something. You're supposed to get offended, and it lets you know if you've gone too far as a comic. What you want to say, Ricky Bay?
0: No, I'm just saying I feel bad because I had you all to myself on the Tom Joyner cruise. I could have smashed, and now your ass done blew up on this roast, and I feel bad because I can't even brag about, like, I hit that. You know what I'm saying? I can't say that. Hey, I can't say that. You know what I'm saying? That bothers.
2: Ricky, listen to me. After the roast, you could have got it because I needed some love.
1: You was vulnerable, wasn't you?
2: Yeah, I was vulnerable. That's right. I was standing up vulnerable. Ricky could have got it. He could have got it that night. It would have been on and popping.
0: Well, when I see you again.

0: not see you again, I'm going to beat the brakes off the show. Just give me one more chance.
1: Beat the brake. Knock the wig off. You need to do it.
0: Ooh, ladies and gentlemen, y'all give it up for Cheryl Underwood. Love you.
1: I love you. Support my gospel place. Can I call in and tell you about the gospel place?
0: Yes, come on now. You got to ask that. You know. Yeah, I got you. We'll make that a whole interview by itself. Love you, Cheryl.
1: Okay, love you back. I'll see you later.
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15: A Better Life with Dr. Sanjay Gupta.
16: If you are the parent of an infant, it can be really hard to find baby foods that are truly healthy for your child. According to a new study out of UNC Chapel Hill, almost three-quarters of baby foods are ultra-processed and may contain additives that are linked to potential health problems later in life. The study's lead author said what shocked her was that the top ingredient in 71% of these baby foods wasn't a fruit or vegetable, it was one or more additives that babies' guts are not fully developed enough to be able to handle. Eating the right food at this stage of life is so important because this is when children begin developing dietary preferences for the rest of their lives. So take the extra time to look at the ingredient labels on the foods you are buying. You're going to want short lists and also ingredients that you recognize. I'm Dr. Sanjay Gupta, helping you live a better life.
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0: All right, y'all, 28 minutes after the hour, y'all got your front page right here at Freitas. Good morning.
3: Good morning, Ricky. It's Wednesday, May 13th. Here's what's going on in the news. The Trump administration is being put on notice by Democratic members of the House Oversight Committee after a field hearing in Palm Beach yesterday focusing on the Jeffrey Epstein case. New Mexico Congresswoman Melanie Stansberry made something incredibly clear.
4: We demand that Pam Bondi show up for her deposition. We demand that Donald Trump release the Epstein files. We demand that Todd Blanche actually prosecute these crimes.
3: Former AG Bundy is scheduled to testify before the committee in Washington later this month after being a no-show for a previously scheduled deposition. And President Trump is taking heat, Ricky, after insulting MS Now reporter Kayla Gardner after she questioned him about the rising cost of all his White House renovation projects.
5: So what happened is we have a ballroom that's under budget. It's going up right here. I've doubled the size of it because we obviously need that. And we're right now on budget, under budget, and ahead of schedule. I doubled the size of it, you dumb person. Double the size. You are not a smart person.
3: No couth whatsoever. The cost of the White House ballroom, Reno.
0: Wait a minute. They love it.
3: Yeah.
0: Hold on. Stop the music. They love it. Yeah. These white national, white Christian nationalists, they love it.
3: Yeah.
0: And they think that that's godly. And they are packed. They're at church every Sunday. Yeah. And they'll look at something like that and what he did and what he said and don't see no wrong with it. You just had a white pastor come out and said that Donald Trump knows more about the Bible and closer to God than the Pope He disagreed with what the Pope said. They love it.
3: It's disturbing.
0: They love that kind of ignorant hat. Barack Obama did something or said anything, or did 1% of anything that this man has done, or whatever. It would be a race war going on.
3: Oh, can you imagine if Obama told a blonde, blue-eyed person that they were dumb?
0: Absolutely.
3: Stop.
0: I'm sorry.
3: No, it's okay.
0: I just wanted to say that.
3: That's okay. For info on these stories, we're passionate about it because it's disturbing.
0: Bishop Paul Morton is right about everything he said. Period. Just go look at everything that Bishop Paul Morton said. He called out Paula White and the rest of these white Christian nationalists that then mixed up the American flag with the Bible, which one has nothing to do with the other. But I that whatever you say.
3: For info on these stories and more, go to RickySmileyMorningShow.com. 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
7: Well, ladies and gentlemen, the Philadelphia 76ers fired Daryl Morey, president of basketball operations. They keep head coach Nick Nurse. We're going to see how that plays out, man. And I think they're going to shake things up a little bit. Former Dallas Cowboy wide receiver Michael Irvin. We know about homie right there, man. He shared a story about during his playing days when he was running an operation called the White House. And here's what that was all about.
8: The origin of the name, the White House.
9: We were doing some things. All things that were going on, all people that wouldn't know happened to be white. It's like a White House over here, you know. No, I'm going to tell you something. It's a true story, too. I remember, right, and I was headed to practice. I'll never forget. I was headed to practice, man, and I got a phone call. I looked down. It was Big Cat. Leon, let us. Big Cat, what's up, man? He said, man, you got to shut her down. We've been infiltrated. I remember walking in that office, man, Jerry said, "Hey, Michael, you know how I am. Just tell me the truth so I can help you." Boss, I was trying to do the wrong thing the right way.
10: That's a real shame.
9: He did that right there. He started laughing.
7: Yes, sir.
0: I was trying to do the wrong thing the right way.
7: God, I like it. I like it. Hot spot. Drop it like it's hot. Drop it like it's hot.
11: So hot and
12: this hot. You can catch me at the hot spot. It's the
7: BRAT. Time for the hot spot. What you got, Brat?
13: What up, Ricky? Good morning, everybody. I'm your girl, Brat Tat Tat, and this is the hot spot where we bring you music, movies, and more. So let's get on off into it. Man, we enjoyed talking to Cheryl Underwood earlier this hour. Kevin Hart's Netflix roast is continuing to spark controversy, and now George Floyd's family is speaking out. Man, Cheryl mentioned comedian Tony Hinchcliffe's joke about George Floyd, and his joke is getting mixed reactions from the audience, y'all. Some people thought it was funny. Others felt that the comment crossed the line. Here's the joke.
14: You've done good, though, Kevin. The black community is so proud of you. Right now, George Floyd is looking up at us all laughing so hard that he can't breathe.
15: No.
3: Oh, I didn't know it was a white comedian who did it.
15: Yeah.
3: Oh, that hits different.
15: It's not funny.
13: Yeah, that's not.
3: Oh, wow, no.
15: It's not funny.
16: And the crowd gave it to him. I mean, the crowd gave him, you know.
3: Oh, he can't do that. He's not part of the community.
13: Not George Floyd. Uh-uh. Can't even read that.
3: That's
16: awful.
13: Made me just
16: want to
13: whoop his ass.
16: But on equal ground, they also did a Charlie Kirk joke too.
13: About how about
16: his throat being blown out.
3: Oh God!
15: Yeah, but it's different. The context, the circumstances is totally different.
3: Oh wow!
15: You know what I'm saying?
3: That's
15: uncomfortable.
3: Start digging
15: and talking about the history of what black people went through and all of that kind of stuff, and then this, in everything that's going on in the environment that we are in now with the Trump administration, it's just not funny. It's not the time.
13: It need to be some stuff off limits. That's just my opinion. I know a roast ain't no limits, but that made my skin crawl. Like I didn't like that. I would have felt funny sitting in there. But anyway, if you miss any part of the show, y'all, you can check out the Ricky Smiley Morning Show podcast, available wherever you get your podcasts. And you can also hit me up on my social media, y'all, at So Brat. Coming up next, we got the White Stone with the Praise Mixed Down. 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
14: What are the chances you are listening to this while drinking a nice hot cup of coffee? If so, don't let me stop you. For years, we've been reporting on the health benefits of coffee, and that's not going to stop today. A new study, this one out of Harvard School of Public Health, found that coffee and tea could help lower your risk of developing dementia. People who enjoyed 1 to 3 caffeinated cups a day saw the biggest impact. In addition to the caffeine, coffee contains hundreds of bioactive compounds that can influence inflammation, glucose metabolism, vascular function, and oxidative stress. It's also possible coffee drinkers might be doing other things that keep them healthy. Eating a more balanced diet, getting plenty of exercise, sleep, not smoking, or drinking too much alcohol. And finally, staying socially active. I'm Dr. Sanjay Gupta, helping you live a better life.
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21: 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For WIS News 10, I'm Intisar Faulkner. In today's top stories, in Lexington County, law enforcement is taking the time to honor those who made the ultimate sacrifice, with a memorial service being held today. It's taking place this morning at 9:30 at the Law Enforcement Monument that'll be on the west lawn of the Mark Westbrook Judicial Center in Lexington. The address is available with this story on our website at WISTV.com. It's being hosted by the Springdale Police Department as they remember fallen officers during National Police Week. And NASCAR is announcing a brand new partnership that will start new next year. Airbnb will become the official lodging partner for five NASCAR racetracks, including Darlington Raceway. Leaders for both groups made the deal yesterday at the South Carolina State House. Under it, Airbnb listings will show up directly on racetrack websites, making it easier for fans to find lodging that's close to the track. All the latest news, weather, and traffic updates you need to know can be found on our website at WISTV.com. 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
24: Good morning, y'all. It's chilly to get our Wednesday started. We're in the 40s and 50s across the region for now. Luckily, we do have some warmer temperatures ahead of us for your afternoon. It'll be a nice and spring-like day. Highs will top out around 82 degrees. Tonight, cold front drops in. Low chance of rain. A stray shower or two will move through, but that's it. A lot of us will stay dry, and it'll make us a little bit cooler for your Thursday and Friday afternoons. Hope you have a great day. Try to stay warm out there this morning. From the WIS First Alert Weather Center, I'm meteorologist Chandler Jordan.
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24: Your First Alert traffic update this morning. Two small crashes near the interstate I'm seeing at this time. One of them being in the westbound side of I-20 near exit 64. That's close to the interchange that takes you over to 26. Also, small vehicle crash being reported westbound side of I-20 near the Fairfield Road exit. That's going to be exit number 70. So if you're on 20, maybe headed to Lexington or into downtown Columbia this morning, maybe a couple of delays there to greet you. We'll keep an eye out on when these crashes get cleared up. And in the meantime, take it easy on the roads, and I hope you have a great day. From the WIS First Alert Traffic Center, I'm meteorologist Chandler Jordan.
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8: You ever wonder why the same cold virus makes some people so sick and others not sick at all? Well, according to an interesting new study out of Yale School of Medicine, one key factor is how quickly the cells in their noses, called nasal cells, respond to the virus and contain it. It's called the interferon response, and it can vary for different people. Now, when that response gets inhibited, it can trigger a different reaction, which leads to excessive mucus production and inflammation. In other words, a cold that is a lot more miserable. Of course, there are other factors at play: your genetics, any underlying conditions, immunity from vaccinations or previous infections. If you are trying really hard not to get sick, high-quality masks, they can be very effective. Also, good old-fashioned hand washing. And remember not to touch your face. I'm Dr. Sanjay Gupta, helping you live a better life.
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11: Looking

0: Y'all, it's chilly to get our Wednesday started. We're in the 40s and 50s across the region for now. Luckily, we do have some warmer temperatures ahead of us for your afternoon. It'll be a nice and spring-like day. Highs will top out around 82 degrees. Tonight, cold front drops in. Low chance of rain. A stray shower or two will move through, but that's it. A lot of us will stay dry, and it'll make us a little bit cooler for your Thursday and Friday afternoons. Hope you have a great day. Try to stay warm out there this morning. From the WIS First Alert Weather Center, I'm meteorologist Chandler Jordan.
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0: This right here is more than a radio station. This is the heartbeat of Colombia. 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Where the culture lives. 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

0: Kiss 103.1, Columbia's best mix of R&B, St. Harrison. It's called Bad. Wrapping up a set on the home of Ricky Smalley in the morning, D.L. Hughley in the afternoon, and yours truly, world-famous Johnny Green. Yeah, on your Wednesday, hump day, trying to get over the hump so we can slide downhill to the weekend, baby, as we wrap up another long set here on Kiss. How you doing? Wednesday going along okay so far? Good, good. We got a jump on the week, man. Yesterday, folk came out for the Afterwork Social over at Vino Sabor. A nice place. Beautiful. And folk were loving the self-serve wine station. Yeah, you use the card and get your wine. It was pretty nice. Yeah, we enjoyed it. But it was all about kicking off Black Expo Week. Got a little jump start on your week. And, yeah, a lot of activities going on. But get all the info at Black Expo South. BlackExpoSouth.com. All right, get all the info. Black Expo got a lot of events. Hopefully, we'll see you at one of them. We'll be there. We'll see you there, especially at Black Expo on Saturday, the big one at the fairgrounds. We'll be hanging out with Lance Gross at our booth sometime during the day. So, hopefully, we'll see you there. And a whole lot of stars in town. Even our very own beloved coach, Dawn Staley. Yeah. More music on the way. Stick around. I've got music from Pharrell, Snoop Dogg, with Swiss Beats, SWV. You'll also hear from Mariah the Scientist and more coming up next on KISS 103.1. 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
2: 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Mama, please, don't do that. 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
4: What are the chances you are listening to this while drinking a nice hot cup of coffee? If so, don't let me stop you. For years, we've been reporting on the health benefits of coffee, and that's not going to stop today. A new study, this one out of Harvard School of Public Health, found that coffee and tea could help lower your risk of developing dementia. People who enjoyed 1 to 3 caffeinated cups a day saw the biggest impact. In addition to the caffeine, coffee contains hundreds of bioactive compounds that can influence inflammation, glucose metabolism, vascular function, and oxidative

0: stress. It's also possible coffee drinkers might be doing other things that keep them healthy. Eating a more balanced diet, getting plenty of exercise, sleep, not smoking, or drinking too much alcohol. And finally, staying socially active. I'm Dr. Sanjay Gupta, helping you live a better life.
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2: 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Just play the game one way. You hit a ball in the gap, run. Boom, coming in hot.
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0: Y'all, it's chilly to get our Wednesday started. We're in the 40s and 50s across the region for now. Luckily, we do have some warmer temperatures ahead of us for your afternoon. It'll be a nice and spring-like day. Highs will top out around 82 degrees. Tonight, cold front drops in. Low chance of rain. A stray shower or two will move through, but that's it. A lot of us will stay dry, and it'll make us a little bit cooler for your Thursday and Friday afternoons. Hope you have a great day. Try to stay warm out there this morning. From the WIS First Alert Weather Center, I'm meteorologist Chandler Jordan.
1: We're back at it. The rhythm, the soul, the heat. Kiss 103.1. Let's go!

Kiss 103.1, Mariah the Scientist, Vernon Blue. 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

0: Kiss 103.1, Columbia's best mix of R&B. Home of Ricky Smalley in the morning and D.L. Hughley in the afternoon. Wrapping up a set with Neil, Up, Out, and Gone. That might be the theme song right now for our lawmakers. Yeah, they fell short of the votes needed to authorize lawmakers to come back after the legislative session ends Thursday. And without an agreement, it's kind of unclear whether the lawmakers will have a way to move forward to approve the new congressional maps that they're trying to draw up. So we'll keep you posted on that. Yeah, got a little roadblock there, but no roadblock for us to get you to Charlotte to see Usher and Chris Brown. Yeah, keep listening for your opportunity to win right here on KISS. All the details coming your way. More music on the way. Got another long set. Jamie Foxx, T-Pain. You'll also hear from Nas. And I got the Let's Move mix. Going to get you to move to stay healthy. We just want you healthy. Get ready to move here on KISS 103.1.
1: Hello.
0: Hello. Is this Jennifer Evans?
1: Yes.
0: Did you enter a contest at a radio station recently?
1: Yes, I did.
0: Yeah. You remember what contest?
1: Spring something.
0: Yeah, you getting close. You get there. Spring Fling Music Festival 2026.
1: Yes. Yeah, absolutely. Yes, I remember now.
0: Yeah. Mobile, Alabama.
1: Mobile, Alabama. Yes.
0: Jennifer.
1: Yes, sir.
0: You're going.
1: I don't believe this. I do not believe this.
0: You are going to Mobile, Alabama for the biggest Southern Soul show in the world.
1: Oh my God. I never won nothing. Oh, my Thank you so much.
0: You're welcome. King George, Tucker, Sir Charles Jones, TK Soul, Pokey, and more, over 40 artists are performing.
1: Oh, my goodness. Oh,
0: congratulations.
1: My goodness.
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9: If you're someone who isn't super active, just thinking about the amount of exercise you're supposed to get every week can feel daunting. 75 minutes of vigorous exercise, 150 minutes of moderate intensity exercise. It's a lot. But I have some good news for you in the form of a recent study out of Norway. Researchers found that for most sedentary people, getting just 5 more minutes of meaningful movement a day had a statistically significant impact on their expected lifespan. So did reducing the amount of time they sat every day by just 30 minutes. That's not to say that this bare minimum is what you should aspire to, but I think it's a good reminder that doing something is always better than doing nothing. The point is, just get started. Work just a little bit more movement into your daily routine, and don't even think of it as exercise. I'm Dr. Sanjay Gupta, helping you live a better life.
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0: Kiss 103.1, Columbia's best mix of R&B in the mix. Yeah, it's the Let's Move mix. You got to move to stay healthy, you know. Monday through Saturday, 12 noon, the Let's Move mix, just to keep you healthy. Some old school, some of your favorites, some songs you forgot about in the mix here on Kiss 103.1. World famous Johnny Green in the air chair for your Wednesday. Yes, it is Wednesday.
1: Guess what today is?
0: Hump day. Woo-hoo! Let's get over the hump together so we can slide downhill through the weekend, baby. And yeah, it's a Black Expo weekend. Get ready for it. Got a lot coming up, man. Make sure you get all the info. A lot going on for Black Expo. A lot happening for our community, man. Yeah, so join us, won't you? A lot of events. Oh, let's see. Sports. How's your team doing in the NBA playoffs? You still in there? Okay. Well, may the best team win. Oh, man. Sad note. Moment of silence for... Brandon Clark and Jason Collins. We lost Brandon Clark for the Grizzlies. They're saying overdose. They're investigating that. They're saying overdose. They found paraphernalia, drug paraphernalia. Man. Yeah, it's pretty deep. And Jason Collins lost him to cancer. Yeah, he used to play for the Minnesota Timberwolves. Man, moment of silence for them last night before the playoff game between the Spurs and the Wolves. Yeah, it's a sad note there in sports. But on a good note in sports, guess who's coming back for their senior year? We need you, girl. Ashlyn Watkins is coming back to the South Carolina Lady Gamecocks for her senior year. Yeah, come on back, please. That's how you big right there. Please. And yeah, we welcome her back with open arms. Yeah. All right. What else is happening? Oh, go to our website, kiss-1031.com. Got some new sweet deals for you. Got some deals there you're going to love. Check it out. Up to 50% off on some things, and some things that have been there for a minute, now like 70% off. Sweet deals at kiss-1031.com. 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I got a long set coming up next. Yeah. You got music from Maxwell on the way, Erykah Badu, Ari Lennox, and more next on Kiss 103.1.
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0: Hey, good afternoon on this Wednesday. Lots of us are enjoying plenty of sunshine, but we've got just a few stray showers working in from the south for our southernmost communities, such as southern portions of Orangeburg County, and perhaps could work their way into portions of Clarendon County. Elsewhere, we should stay dry for this afternoon. And again, that chance rain that we're seeing south is looking very low. So not a lot of rain in today's forecast for those areas that could see just a little bit of wet weather. As for today's highs, we should make it into lower 80s. Tonight, we're back down to the low 60s, and tomorrow upper 70s for those highs. I'm meteorologist Sandra Brogan in the WIS Weather Center.
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5: 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I'm trying to like expand the mind. So maybe

0: 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It's your music. Plus.
1: Your Music Plus. Hope you like that one. Hey, it's National Apple Pie Day. Yeah. Know you're watching yourself, but during lunch, go ahead and indulge. Enjoy. National Apple Pie Day today. Give me one. Apple pie a la mode, please. Thank you. It's love, baby. And if it isn't, it must be new edition. Kiss 103.1.

0: like it. 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Yeah. Black Street Productions. We out. Ride. We out.
1: 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And coming in is Erykah Badu. Let's go on and on. It's a long set. 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

0: Yeah. Kicked off the week. It's Black Expo week, man. It was good to see folk out there, other organizations. Auntie Karen Foundation was also out there. Man, and of course, the team of Black Expo, man. What a team. What a team to have for Black Expo. But thank you so much. And Vino Sabor, what a place. Yeah. What a place. Beautiful. If you haven't been, try it. Hopefully we can do something again, like a little after work, something. Yeah. Over there for you. Nice winery. It's a winery. And we really enjoyed that. Really enjoyed that. It was good to see folk who haven't come out in a while and say, hey, really enjoy it. You know, one of the owners, Nicole, it was nice meeting her and the other owners and staff members. Yeah, good to see y'all. So hopefully we'll do that again real soon. Hey, I got more music for you. Don't go far. I got your forecast coming up. Also got Olivia Dean. Nice, happy song for you. It's called Man I Need. Also, Snoop Dogg, Swiss Beats. Got some Prince for you and a whole lot more. Got that latest from Kim by request. 803-695-5477-695-KISS. Got that for you, too. Stay close. It's KISS 103.1. 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

0: Hey, good afternoon. On this Wednesday, lots of us are enjoying plenty of sunshine, but we've got just a few stray showers working in from the south for our southernmost communities, such as southern portions of Orangeburg County, and perhaps could work their way into portions of Clarendon County. Elsewhere, we should stay dry for this afternoon. And again, that chance rain that we're seeing south is looking very low. So not a lot of rain in today's forecast for those areas that could see just a little bit of wet weather. As for today's highs, we should make it into lower 80s. Tonight, we're back down to the low 60s, and tomorrow upper 70s for those highs. I'm meteorologist Sandra Brogan in the WIS Weather Center.
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Kiss 103.1 Outkast, so fresh, so clean. And this is Kim, since you're so clean and so fresh. 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

Kiss 103.1. It's Kim, One Love. Yeah, wrapping up a set on the home of Ricky Smalley in the morning and D.L. Hughley in the afternoon. And your station giving you a chance to go to Charlotte to see Usher and Chris Brown. Keep listening for your chance to win here on Kiss. And go to our website, kiss-1031.com. Oh, man, all the stories you want to know about. Yeah, the Michael Jackson story we got there for you. Also, Chris Brown. He addressed his divided reviews on his new album. All on our website, kiss-1031.com. Check it out. And some sweet deals right there as well. So click on sweet deals, find deals on dining, local attractions, entertainment, and more. Another long set kicks off with Tevin Campbell, Elijah Connor. You'll also hear music from Mary J., Tonio Amarni, and Judith Jones. All coming up. It's another long set next on KISS.

0: the name? I mean, what about Georgia? Have you ever seen yourself?
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10: For years, scientists have been studying the association between depression and dementia. As you might expect, the relationship is complicated. But there's this new study out of the UK which found it's not just broad strokes. There are six symptoms of depression that are especially correlated with dementia risk years later. Number one, losing confidence in yourself. Two, not being able to face up to your problems. Three, not feeling warmth or affection from other people. Four, feeling nervous and anxious all the time. Five, not being satisfied with the way tasks are carried out. And finally, six, difficulty concentrating. What we could be seeing here is the impact of people becoming less social, or that certain changes in the brain lead to both depression and dementia. But dementia takes longer to manifest. If you notice these symptoms, talk to your doctor about it. I'm Dr. Sanjay Gupta, helping you live a better life.
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Kiss 103.1, Mariah the Scientist, Burning Blue, wrapping up a set, another long set here on Kiss 103.1, home of Ricky Smalley in the morning and D.L. Hughley in the afternoon. I'm world famous Johnny Green, and guess who's coming as a judge on The Voice? You know, The Voice, I just love when they turn around. That's my part right there, to turn the chair around. You'd be like, oh, come on, they sound good. Turn around, turn around. Sometimes you don't turn around. You're like, what happened? And they bring out points that you probably didn't recognize. Yeah. The Voice. I love the chair turnaround. Especially when all four of them turn around. They got to fight for the artist. Oh, I was telling about the judge. Yeah. The judge, Queen Latifah, coming as a judge on The Voice. Yeah, it's going to be good to see her. And they know it's going to draw music fans and viewing fans alike, you know. Yeah. So Queen Latifah will be a coach, right? They call them coaches. They're not judges. They're coaches. Yeah. Because they don't judge. They coach. Yeah. So, yeah, Queen Latifah coming to The Voice. It's going to be pretty cool. Download our free mobile app. You can take us wherever you go. You won't miss out on some good music like Next, Kevin Ross, Tone Steph, and more still to come. 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
9: If you're someone who isn't super active, just thinking about the amount of exercise you're supposed to get every week can feel daunting. 75 minutes of vigorous exercise, 150 minutes of moderate intensity exercise. It's a lot, but I have some good news for you in the form of a recent study out of Norway. Researchers found that for most sedentary people, getting just 5 more minutes of meaningful movement a day had a statistically significant impact on their expected lifespan. So did reducing the amount of time they sat every day by just 30 minutes. That's not to say that this bare minimum is what you should aspire to, but I think it's a good reminder that doing something is always better than doing nothing. The point is, just get started. Work just a little bit more movement into your daily routine, and don't even think of it as exercise. I'm Dr. Sanjay Gupta, helping you live a better life.
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0: Hey, good afternoon. On this Wednesday, lots of us are enjoying plenty of sunshine, but we've got just a few stray showers working in from the south for our southernmost communities, such as southern portions of Orangeburg County, and perhaps could work their way into portions of Clarendon County. Elsewhere, we should stay dry for this afternoon. And again, that chance rain that we're seeing south is looking very low. So not a lot of rain in today's forecast for those areas that could see just a little bit of wet weather. As for today's highs, we should make it into lower 80s. Tonight, we're back down to the low 60s, and tomorrow upper 70s for those highs. I'm meteorologist Sandra Brogan and the WIS Weather Center.
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Thank you for making the switch to Kiss. As the visa continues with Tim's What You Need on Kiss 103.1.

Kiss 103.1, it's Tim's with What You Need. Wrapping things up for yours truly, world famous Johnny Green. Nice to be with you on this Wednesday. On the way, I got more music for you from Chris Brown, DeVito, and Lil J. Keep listening for your chance to win, to see Chris Brown and Usher in Charlotte. Cupid's on the way, and D.L. Hughley coming up. Don't go far. Lock us in. As always, when leaving you, remember, a house is not a home when there's no one there to hold you tight. But when you do find yourself all alone, just keep your head to the sky. And remember, somebody up there loves you. And so do I. God bless. Thanks for making the switch to KISS 103.1.

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1: Happy birthday to Stevie Wonder. Happy birthday to Dennis Robin. Happy birthday to Darius Rucker. Happy birthday to Pusha T. Happy birthday to Tyler Marcel Williams. He played Bobby Brown. Happy birthday to Franklin Ajay. He's hilarious. Happy birthday to Robert Pattinson, Batman and Twilight. Happy birthday to Stephen Colbert. Happy birthday to PK Subban, the black hockey player. Happy birthday, of course, to Tyler Matthew, NFL Honey Badger. Happy birthday to Lance Brother, very funny dude, Pootie Tang. Happy birthday to Paris J. Smith from EPMD. Happy birthday to Ronnie Coleman, the famous black bodybuilder. Man, he moves so bad now. Happy birthday to Richie Valens. That's Possumacy, of course. Happy birthday to B. Arthur, another Possumacy. Happy birthday to Mary Wells. We got a great show lined up for you. Jasmine's going to tell us what's trending. I'm going to have a little note from the GED section. It's the DL Hughley Show.

0: Everybody, the whole team working together is awesome. All of them are intelligent. They bring us news, entertainment, and education. You can't beat the D.L. 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

0: people what is trending.
1: So apparently, people from the D9 and others are upset about this white girl who apparently pledged AKA. Mm. Now, it's not so much that she pledged AKA as much as it is she apparently is a Trump supporter.
2: Yeah. That's just a whole lot
1: there are some receipts there.
2: A whole lot of mixed signals.
1: A lot of mixed signals, and a lot of people are saying, you know, things like Delta Sigma Theta sorority would never. Well, here's the thing. I don't want to break it down to pit one sorority against another. I do wonder, though, you know, what about the vetting process? Did we not see that on social media? Did we miss it?
2: That she voted against her own now sorority sister?
1: Yes.
2: Like, and campaigned against, not just voted.
1: Exactly.
2: Like, oh, man.
1: So I don't know. I don't want to cast aspersions, but I feel like I should, but I'm not going to. You know, I believe in sisterhood. I think we do have to be careful when it comes to things like the D9, because we know they're trying to erase us as we speak.
2: Yeah.
1: And so what we definitely don't want is anybody infiltrating us.
2: Every organization got something going on. You know, we got Stephen A. Smith. I mean,
1: God, for sure. Oh, well. And again, you know, I want to reiterate, I know, just like you know, too, that we have white members of all of the sororities and fraternities just about. But this particular situation is a little troubling, considering all you had to do was Google.
2: Right. The white part doesn't bother me at all. It's the
1: That's right. Part, okay. It's the other one. And that's the most important part, right? Yeah. The whole Trump thing.
2: Yeah.
1: Anyway, also trending, I don't know how I feel about this. We've been talking about this for quite some time now. It's happened several days ago, but it's still trending very heavily. And that is this George Floyd, this joke that was told at the Kevin Hart roast.
2: Yeah.
1: A lot of people are upset, including George Floyd's family. They're like, it was in poor taste. How dare this be done? And some people are saying, you know, hey, it's jokes, and that's what comedians do.
0: It can't be just jokes when we just had a president right now try to get a comedian fired for telling a joke about his wife.
1: Yeah.
0: Yep. It can't be just jokes when they tried to get people to tell jokes about Charlie Kirk fired.
2: Mm-hmm. Uh-huh.
0: And that it can't be just jokes then. He tried to use the FCC to fire comedians.
1: Yeah.
0: And then the people on the right, who these people, the henchmen and Shane Gillis, who are their base too,
1: yep,
0: got mad and tried to get all kind of people fired. So it can't be just jokes then. And what I do not understand is how does a dude, Tony Hinchman, who was basically doing jokes at a Nazi rally 2 years ago, end up with a from Jumanji? That's what I don't get. I respect comedians, you know, I respect them, the right to do whatever. It cannot be just jokes when you on the right, they lose their ish when somebody tells a joke about one of them. Mm. And why would you... What world would those two audiences ever be together? I just didn't understand.
1: That's what
0: it.
1: I don't understand. Because a roast is supposed to be people who know
0: like
1: you, who love you, like you, and respect you, and they're roasting you. It seems to me some of these people, I'm not quite sure about their relationship.
0: Freedom of speech. When they say freedom of speech, it's just to say.
1: Oh, well,
0: that's it. That's what it is. And it's not particularly controversial to me. I don't like that dude, so I'd never be on stage with him. Like you could be a police officer and see other police officers do things you wouldn't do or that you think are not in accordance with your training, or you think that violate the law. You can do that too.
1: Yeah.
0: I think that Kevin Hart, I don't understand what his rationale was. There's too many other great comics to have besides them dudes. They obviously have a disdain for black people, and their audiences do too.
1: Yeah. And then to sit and laugh at all of those things. It was very
0: He had
1: rude.
0: To laugh, obviously. Yeah, Kevin apologized for telling the joke a little while ago.
1: He did, over and over and over and over
0: again. So now you're
1: going
0: to have a joke. That's what I don't get, man.
1: Yeah, well, I can tell you this. That's what's trending.
0: All right, coming up, we got a little note from the GED section. That's up in 15 minutes. It's the D.L. Hughley Show.
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17: The risk of stroke goes up for all of us as we age, but for women, the risk really amplifies after menopause. In fact, one in five women in the United States between the ages of 55 and 75 will have a stroke. But according to a new study carried out by researchers in California, adhering to the Mediterranean diet can significantly lower that risk. One expert said, "We continue to see study after study showing that a predominantly plant-based diet improves all sorts of different outcomes. Now, with this diet in particular, you've seen it lower the risk of certain types of cancer, diabetes, depression, dementia, even gum disease." Now, as a reminder, the Mediterranean diet prioritizes eating vegetables, fruits, beans, olive oil, nuts and fish, and limiting meat and dairy. I'm Dr. Sanjay Gupta, helping you live a better life.
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0: white supremacists can be senators. In words, can't. White supremacists can be congressmen. In words, can't. White supremacists can run banks. In words, can't. White supremacists can be the heads of universities. In words, can't. White supremacists can be the heads of police departments. In words, can't. They can be head of state departments. In words, can't. White supremacists can be in charge of the FBI. In words, can't. In words, can't.
1: The D.L. Hughley Show.

All right, so a lot has been made at about the Kevin Hart roast on Netflix, particularly a joke that Tony Hinchcliffe told about George Floyd. I find it ironic that a comedian who appeared at a Nazi rally for Trump a couple of years ago and told a very incendiary joke would end up with the that was in Jumanji. I just don't think those audiences match. But this is comedy. You could do whatever. The spirit of a roast, I remember years ago when it was the Dean Martin roast, you got the sense that those people liked each other. Those people had an affinity for each other. That it was kind of tongue-in-cheek. I don't get that sense at all. You are entitled to tell a joke, but it cannot be just jokes when the very audiences that support that kind of comedy got upset when someone said anything about Charlie Kirk. As I recall it, there were calls made to try to get people fired for just saying anything about Charlie Kirk. It cannot be just jokes when the current president of the United States of America is trying to get a comedian fired for telling a joke he didn't like and using the power of the FCC to do it. It can't be just joke when the aforementioned man got so offended that, again, he's trying to get people fired, but he depicted Obama and his wife as apes. So jokes are fine, and I will defend the right to say whatever you want, but it is not a one-sided thing. And decidedly, there are people we've seen three times when this president, and who I would say the same people that like Trump, like these comedians. Same people. Now, how is it when you do it, it's called comedy. When they do it, a joke that you don't like about somebody you don't like is something entirely different. I don't understand how those audiences meshed. I think I respect the right for anybody to say whatever it is they want to say. This is comedy. And, you know, but it cannot be a one-sided street. It cannot be a one-sided affair. And let's be clear. When anybody, any white guy wants the freedom of speech, when they are yelling for freedom of speech, when they are clamoring for freedom of speech, they really want the freedom to be able to say no. All right, that's a little note from the GED set. You got the Jazz Report coming up in 15 minutes. It's the D.L. Hughley Show.

0: She's jazz. She's smart. It's the Jazzy Report on the D.L. Hughley Show.
1: The Department of Government Efficiency illegally canceled roughly $100 million in grants that Congress had approved the National Endowment for the Humanities to award. Doge used ChatGPT to revoke grants the NEH had already awarded that it thought were related to what? DEI programs that the administration sought to roughly eliminate throughout the federal government in 2025.
2: You know what happened? Do you remember when Obama got elected and everybody called it a post-racial era, post-racial? I think a lot of black people thought it was the end of something. And I think a lot of white people thought it was the beginning of the end of something. I think a lot of black people thought it was the end of racism, and I think a lot of white people believed it was the end of their superiority, and everybody acted accordingly. I think we got apathetic and they got active.
1: And mad.
2: We got comfortable. Yes. They got clear about what they wanted.
1: Oh, it's true. I also think we really thought that we were progressing and moving forward and things would continue to move forward. And instead, they went backwards.
2: Look at what at an election removed when there was voter apathy, high voter apathy in the African-American community. Look at what happened. They stoked the very thing they used to take your rights away. That's hilarious. Mm. You know, ain't no difference. I just think I'm going to sit this one out. I'm going to watch.
1: Okay, well,
2: you know, the couch did vote. The couch did vote.
3: Yeah.
2: It did. And so now you're in a position where literally, and it's not all. You were talking yesterday, Jasmine, about Tennessee wanting to strike down a law that made it mandatory that they let you know your polling place had changed.
1: Yeah. They don't have to do that now. You go there, nobody's there.
2: I don't know if they...
1: Well, that's what they're working on.
2: That's what they're trying to.
1: Yeah, they actually folded it into another bill, which is what they tend to do, something into another.
2: So it's...
4: You're supposed to wander around. Hello, can I vote here?
1: Yeah.
4: Hello, can I vote here?
2: People don't realize that they didn't get... They don't want these... You know what I think? This is what I think. I think black athletes should leave the SEC, and I think they should make the SEC as white as they want their congressional maps.
1: Yep. It's a lot of people who are having that same sentiment.
2: I think they should make them as white as they want their congressional maps. As white, you redraw the maps to exclude, make that on the football and basketball courts and football fields.
1: Yeah.
2: So, thank you for that, Jazz. Do you think that, the question we're asking, were you offended by the Kevin Hart roast? I tend not to watch things that offend me. I also am a huge proponent of people being able to say what they want. But I tend not to watch things. It's almost like I don't have to taste the milk to know it's sour.
1: Mm.
2: If you go, man, this Mr. Sour, take it. Taste it. No, I'll take your word for it. I ain't doing it.
1: Yeah.
2: I do not understand how a dude that did a Nazi rally 2 years ago ended up on the same stage with a dude from Jumanji. I don't know how that happened. I don't. You just ride along, and the dude ride along got a rope. I don't get it. But were you offended by the Kevin Hart roast? 877-242-2426.
1: Also, hit us up on Twitter, D.L. Hughley Radio, or on Facebook, The D.L. Hughley Show. And the website is thedlhughleyshow.com.
2: Yeah, I think some of the things they said about Cheryl Underwood, I did not like.
1: Yeah.
2: That's why.
1: It was rough.
2: That doesn't mean that I am against. I don't think anybody should boycott anybody. But you got to look at if a cop does something to a cop, they get judged by cops, right?
1: Yep.
2: Judges have a judge panel. Doctors get judged by the doctors.
1: Yep.
2: Just because you see something or you have the same vocation doesn't mean that when you look at something, you can't point out what's wrong. And I think giving racists a platform, this is just those men, those two particular men, racists love. They do. Like, I really do believe where that mentality is at war with black people. And I think to me that's akin to giving aid and come to the enemy when you have a war. They wanted to kill a vice president because he was doing his job. Mm. And I just think I don't get how these people are all chummy with people who have helped
1: money.
2: People hurt us.
1: It's money. It's very simple.
2: I don't get it.
1: Selfishness and greed.
2: All right, so we're going to give us a call, 877-242-2426. Get into your calls directly. It's the D.L. Hughley Show.
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0: 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That's 1-877-242-2426. It's the DL Hughley Show. And we're back.
1: So, were you offended by the Kevin Hart roast? When something offends me or I have the potential for something to offend me, I don't watch it. Now, I won't tell anybody else not to watch it. I won't, you know what I know? I think I am a huge a proponent of freedom of speech, but I believe that those men, particularly Shane Gillis and this other kid, Tony Inch, I believe they have a disdain for black people.
2: I think so,
1: and
2: too.
1: And I believe it's permeant. And I'm not sitting over here and play with y'all. I think Andrew Schultz is the same way. And I told Charlotte, I don't play with people like that.
2: Yeah.
1: We ain't the same. And everybody who knows me knows that's how I am. Don't come around me with that.
2: I believe wholeheartedly, anytime you sit down and break bread with somebody like that, you are amplifying whatever message that they are putting out there.
1: You are normalizing it.
2: And I don't want to co-sign on it.
1: I don't know how a dude can both perform for Trump and a from Jumanji. I don't get it. I promise you, I don't get it. All right, but were you offended? We're going to go to our social media platform, especially, okay, what are they saying?
3: So we got David from South Dakota, and David said, I was offended by how unfunny it was.
1: Yeah, but in their crowds, man, I'm telling you, I'm sure that they cheered the builder. I'm sure he would have loved it. I'm sure Morgan Whalen would have loved it. I'm sure their audience would have loved it. I just don't understand why you would share that. You could have sold out the forum by yourself. You don't need them.
2: Yeah.
1: You don't need them. I love people, and it was too many people that could be funny without being racist.
2: Yeah, I agree.
1: Those two dudes would be telling, they would be saying the same stuff on Facebook. They would, whether if they were comedians or not. They would have anonymous Facebook pages and be saying the same things they're saying right now.
2: They would have what?
1: Anonymous Facebook page. And I watched that dude Shane Gillis. I watched that dude Shane Gillis. He was on Pete, what's the kid? The Andrew Schultz's podcast, and he got offended because they were making Down syndrome jokes.
2: See,
1: I'm like, if you gonna tell jokes, all those people, their audiences, all got together on Facebook and got together and clamored for people to get fired because they told Charlie Kirk jokes. And laughed when they did the whole Ape Obama thing.
2: Mm-hmm.
1: And back him for trying to fire comedians for telling jokes he don't like. You can't have it all those ways. All right, we're gonna go get your calls. Were you offended by the Kevin Hart roast? 877-242-2426. We're gonna get to your calls directly. It's the DL Hughley Show.
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0: It is the D.L. Hughley Show, your 2026 edition. The case, you are going to be in Chicago. I'm going to be at the Schaumburg Improv. The Chicago Improv in Schaumburg. Were you offended by the Kevin Hart roast? I don't watch things that some of the things they said about Cheryl Underwood. I had turned like, that's not for me. I got it.
1: Yep,
0: got it.
2: Yeah, I didn't like that because I'm, you know, and we're, like all of us, we're friends with Cheryl, so I even took it. And I thought that they picked on her. Out of all the people on there, seemed like everybody had a shot for her. I'm like, what was that about?
0: Man, it was Knives Out. I think she handled herself well.
2: Thought she bust. Man, she killed when she got up.
0: Yeah. To me, I'm not going to be in the company of somebody. I don't care, especially in a professional environment where I know someone has a disdain for me. Like I can see Pete Davidson's a cool dude, man. I can't tell people what to do. I tell you, I'm gonna remove myself from a situation. I don't like people who like Trump. I don't like them. I won't pretend to. I don't like people who have helped him. I don't like people who speak well of him. I don't like any of it at all. Anybody who knows me knows that. I ain't in the room with you. I don't smile at you. I don't laugh at you. I don't play with you. Your people are at war with people that look like me, period. And giving people like that a platform makes it easier to think it's all fun and games, and it ain't. They're trying to dehumanize you. They locking people up and throwing them around. Come on, man. I'm not finna do that. I don't understand how a dude at a Nazi rally was on the same stage as a dude from Right Along, too. I don't get it. I don't. But, you know, that's what they do. People do. I'm like, you can do it. And I don't have a problem at all. And I will fight for your right to be able to do it. But I'll remove myself from that. But I don't get it. I don't get it. And if you saw those people on there and you watched, I don't know how you could be offended. What did you think was going to happen?
1: I just feel like it's money. It's greed. I think that Kevin, you know, maybe he didn't care what platform he was giving to these people, that it's obvious because they make no secret about what side they're on. And maybe for him, the payday looked better than, you know, I guess his pledge or loyalty to, you know, the community. I could never sit and know that someone doesn't like me and give them the room to make fun of me or tell jokes about me or any of my friends. You're not gonna play in my face. I'm not gonna let that happen.
0: Yeah, you could play, but clearly, it won't be in my face.
1: He thought it was okay. So, well, you know, and guess what? He's getting mileage out of it because everyone's talking about it. It's everywhere. Yeah. So if you haven't seen it, I'm sure you'll run along to Netflix and watch it, and I'm sure he'll get points on the back end or whatever the case may be. I'm just not gonna sell my soul.
0: When I saw the lineup, I knew what would happen.
1: Yeah.
0: When I saw who was on it, I knew exactly what would happen. I knew we'd be here.
1: Yeah.
0: Race is doing, and I don't care what you say to me. You can't. I don't care how what iteration it comes in. You could be a racist and a comedian.
1: Yeah. Well, there are a lot of them who are.
0: Yeah. So I'm not.
1: We know you could do it.
0: What I'm not fit ready to do is let you is give it any of my energy, participation, or life. So 877-242-2426. Give us a call. Let us know what you think. Or you're offended by the Kevin Hart roast. We got more of your calls coming up right now. Here's 112. It's the D.L. Hughley Show.

0: It is the D.L. Hughley Show, your 2026 edition. I'm going to be at the Chicago Improv in Schaumburg this Friday, Saturday, and Sunday, so come check me out if you take a notion. I love people. I defended, this is true, I defended Don Imus for having an opinion. I defended John Rocker for having an opinion. I defended Michael Richards for having an opinion. I defended Bill Maher. So I'm concerned. I don't have to like it. I don't have to like it. Now, I think we're in a different time right now. I really do think that, the MAGA and those Republicans, the Supreme Court and the congressional members of Congress are at war with black people. I believe it. It's not hyperbolic.
1: Well, I mean, there's evidence to prove that they are.
0: So anybody on that side, I don't understand how a prominent person would give them light. Anything like that normally. Roasts were about people that like you getting together and having fun at your expense.
1: Yeah.
0: Not deriding you.
1: Yeah.
0: Not dehumanizing.
1: You know, I'm calling and asking.
0: Yeah, I don't.
1: What's going on with you, Kevin?
0: Man, I can't. That ain't got nothing to do. I mean, you do.
1: What's the problem over here?
0: Get your bread, baby boy. Get your bread. I don't care nothing about that. I remember we were somewhere and who was around and what was it? Where were we at? If somebody does something I think helps this administration, I have a disdain for them. Who was the kid we were at? I was doing Big Boy and he walked in and they were like, "Do you want me?" I'm like, "Not at all."
1: Oh, I don't know his name.
0: Not
1: rapper
0: at all.
1: Dude.
0: I don't want to. Who was the kid, Skip? You,
2: man, who was
0: he
2: that?
0: Knew you. He came and said, "Hey, man, oh boy, want to meet you. And you want to meet me?" And he was standing right there. And I said, "Not at all, baby boy. I don't."
2: Yeah,
0: I don't.
1: But I think that's where we are, though, in this particular time, is that you're picking sides.
0: I have picked one.
1: And the things that you do, the things that you say, the places you go, and the people that you hang around with. I think you're choosing sides. Well, I don't think. I know you're choosing sides.
2: Yes. I can tell you about DL, man. Just time we've been together for years now, man, and I know you live your creed. And when I say that, you can take this out of it. You don't hang around a dude that does not take care of his family.
0: At all.
2: Just because the character, you like that kind of character, I don't mess with. And I know that from being around you.
0: Now, you could be a drunk or a drug addict.
2: Yeah, you can do that.
0: But
2: you cannot not take care of your kids and your family.
0: Yeah,
2: not like that.
0: You can get drunk and be a drug addict. As long as you get your ass to work and take care of your kids, I'm all right.
2: Yeah, right. Live your creed. Live your creed.
0: All right. You do. I think this is the times are too certain. I think that everything is urgent and they're playing around with people who helped this happen and continue to normalize. George Floyd, that event changed things. It changed things. And that is the guy you keep coming back to because you know how black people feel about it.
1: Yeah.
0: That's 7 years ago.
2: Yeah,
0: you're still doing that joke.
1: It's playing
0: your face. Comedian is doing a joke about something happened 7 years ago? That's 7 years ago. And you do that in front of all these niggas in Inglewood because you got a trip slip from the dude from Jumanji. That's what happened. If you telling what comedian is doing a brand new act about something that happened 7 years ago?
1: Well, the other thing is, we clearly know they were reading from the prompter, right? Because Cheryl made that very clear when she said, keep rolling the prompter. So you know
2: they're reading. Something she wasn't going to say.
1: That means that it went through a lot of people and they said, yeah, this is great.
0: Look at all the
1: George
0: white people.
1: George Floyd,
0: he had,
1: this is
0: right,
1: awesome.
0: Look at all the white people.
1: That's what I'm saying.
0: And you know what? This is not, I can, just like everybody else, I can give my opinion. I'm not once called for anybody to boycott anybody. I'm telling you how I feel about something. That dude wants to tell that joke because he knows how incendiary it is for black people. And when Cheryl was talking about if he'd have said it would have been problems in there.
1: Right.
0: All right, we're going to get to your calls in a bit. We got Mary J. Blige's case. More of your calls are coming up in 10 minutes. It's the D.L. Hughley Show.
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20: 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But doesn't have to be that way. 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

0: I think there is a clear difference between Republicans and MAGA Republicans. What you decide to stand up for or politically align yourself with is a window into your soul. It is a window into what you believe. Like I heard Van Jones with his simp ass talking about, we can't, the billionaires and the white men. When have billionaires and white people ever been on the side of poor black people? Ever. Ever. I don't think most white men are racist. I don't think all white men are racist. I think most are. I don't think most billionaires are horrible people. I think most are. I don't think all men are misogynists. I don't think all men are toxic. I think most are.
1: The D.L. Hughley Show.
0: Most are.

0: That was Olivia Dean, man. I like that little bro.
1: Yeah.
0: I like her music.
1: I've been following her quite a while.
0: Yeah, you have. You told me about her a long time ago. But I like a little, you know.
1: Thank
0: like
1: you, TikTok.
0: So, were you offended by the Kevin Hart roast? We're going to go to the phones.
2: Man, that is a bunch of cross man from this man. But y'all mean to tell me y'all didn't know that little aunt knee-high to the curb wasn't going to start selling his soul? That was foreseen and foreshadowed a long time ago. Kevin Hart has no allegiance to nothing. You should hear, even when he was telling us, you know, he first was getting his accolades and people starting to know him and knew who he was. His early jokes told you that he's going to sell his soul to the devil. He ain't never been funny to me. You know, he's just always been a comedic coon. That's what he is, a comedic coon.
3: My thing is, it's not always about race. You got to look at the guy as a comedian. A whole bunch of comedians tell bad jokes and fail. 9 times out of 10, when this guy is doing his little 15 minutes of comedy, he's in front of an all-white crowd. He just didn't read the room. And maybe he is racist. So what? You know, they have a right to their opinion. We got a right to call him hunkies, crackers, and white trash to even the score. Maybe he's just not a good comedian. He sucks. A lot of them do. You know, that white people have a different type of humor than black people. Things that make them laugh don't make us laugh.
4: Not only were the racist jokes over the top, he also allowed Rock to degrade him by asking him to sit on his lap and suckle his nipples. Totally ridiculous. Yeah, it was crazy. I mean, the fact that Cat Williams came out, I think Cat Williams pretended to make amends with him because he knew everybody was going to see Kevin Hart's true colors and he wasn't going to have to say anything else.
0: So, Junius, you were saying something off air. What were you saying?
5: Yeah, no, I wasn't offended because I hadn't watched it. My wife had asked me actually to watch, you know, hey, you got a new Kevin Hart special, you want to watch it? You know, and my thing is, you know, you've always said if it's something that offends you or something you don't like, just don't watch it. And I've never really been a big Kevin Hart fan. So, you know, I turned it down from right then and there. I didn't even know who else was going to be on the show. So, no, I'm not.
0: Go to a Kill Tony show and see how insulted you are. Go to it. Go to see what it is. Everybody knows what he is. Everybody knows what he is.
5: Now, yeah,
0: you
5: yeah.
0: think that's funny. I don't.
1: Right.
5: No doubt. So, like, you know, if you don't like it, don't look at it. So.
0: And I tell you what, you mess around, have your situation in the wrong place, you'll get your ass good and beat out here.
5: Yep. Oh, for sure.
0: Everybody ain't joking like that. Everybody ain't playing. Like that time Andrew Show said that about Kendrick. All right. Mm-hmm. All right. And watch your mouth. Watch your mouth now. We don't play around. There's certain things you don't play with.
5: But even my wife didn't think it was funny, though. Because I asked about it, because when you made that, you alluded to the specific comedians that was on the show. I asked her, I said, well, what did you think about it? You know, she said, well, really, it was kind of whack. She said, after about 35 minutes into it, she just stopped watching.
0: Yeah, man. I don't need people to have excuse to talk bad about me. I got a Facebook page. I don't need. If I wanted to hear people say bad stuff about black people, I'd read my comments.
5: I guess we really post racial.
0: Yeah.
5: Equal opportunity.
0: It's crazy. I think that to me, these are these little microaggressions that people allow in the name of transaction and commerce. That I think is disgusting. I do. I think it's disgusting. We're going to get to your calls right now. Here's Janet Jackson. It's the D.L. Hughley Show.

0: That was Janet Jackson, When I Think of You. The question we're asking, were you offended by the Kevin Hart roast? We're going to the phone.
1: I wasn't offended at all. It's comedy. And I'm more so upset with D.L. Hughley being a sellout to black people. It's a huge disservice to the community because the bottom line is we need real leaders that's going to step up and call all this out. They use that platform to try to talk down on the current president. Now, this is the crazy part about it because it's what it is with the democracy. In a democracy, you got a winner and a loser. When you lose, you don't go boycott and have a King's rally. When the Cowboys lose the playoffs, you know, the Super Bowl, they don't boycott. You know, so this world that we're living in is gone haywire.
2: I mean, don't get me wrong. Some of their jokes were definitely edgy. But I think when it came to the worst of them, like with Shane Gillis, he said he called Cheryl before he did the joke about her husband. And he was definitely pushing the limit, and people can have their judgment on it. But at the end of the day, I think it was a roast of a comedian. And most comedians always push the edge, especially when they're with each other. So you can say it was racist, but I think it was just seeing how far they could go. And in some cases, yeah, they might have pushed it, but it's really up to what you think. But me, myself, I'm an amateur stand-up comedian, and I would say there was definitely worse things that could be said, but I was surprised they said that.
0: Jasmine, you were you offended?
3: I was. I didn't really. Well, to be honest,
0: How
3: I did
0: dare
3: not.
0: You be offended at mean stuff you say. How dare you be offended?
3: I have to say mean things working with you.
4: Oh.
3: Anyway,
4: but you know she loves you. See, this is
3: exactly.
0: I doubt it.
3: That is the difference. I did not watch the roast. However, once I began to see, thanks to social media, you don't have to sit and watch an entire anything. You can catch glimpses of it and make a decision as to whether or not you want to watch it. And when I began to see clips and I saw some of the things they said about Sheryl Underwood and I saw the joke about George Floyd, I instantly knew, you know, this is probably not something I want to watch. Yep. I can't get that time back, and I don't want to sit and be full
0: mad
3: of anxious and anxiety
4: here,
3: and mad.
4: Here.
3: I was like, you know what? Life is too short. No, thank you.
4: I watched
0: a little bit of shit. A little bit of shit to mess up a room.
3: Yeah.
0: A little bit.
3: Yeah. Yeah. No, thank you. I just went back to watching Testament, which made me mad too.
0: Yeah.
3: They're determined.
0: I don't have a pristine spirit. I watch a lot of negative stuff.
3: I do too. Yeah, but we know you do.
0: I watch a lot of negative stuff. I truck in that stuff.
3: Yeah. I mean, I don't truck
0: in that stuff. Like
3: I don't
0: like those dudes like that at all.
3: Yeah.
0: I don't like people who like them at all. When somebody's talking to me, I have to remove myself when people, no, let me don't talk to you, baby boy.
3: Yeah.
0: Mm-mm. Nope. Can't do it. Yeah. My spirit is not smudge proof, but it's certain things you ain't gonna be able to do.
4: Mm-hmm.
0: Mm-hmm. All right, coming up, we spotlight some of the funniest comedians. We got it coming up for you in about 10 minutes on the D.L. Hughley Show.
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25: You ever wonder why the same cold virus makes some people so sick and others not sick at all? Well, according to an interesting new study out of Yale School of Medicine, one key factor is how quickly the cells in their noses, called nasal cells, respond to the virus and contain it. It's called the interferon response, and it can vary for different people. Now, when that response gets inhibited, it can trigger a different reaction, which leads to excessive mucus production and inflammation. In other words, a cold that is a lot more miserable. Of course, there are other factors at play: your genetics, any underlying conditions, immunity from vaccinations or previous infections. If you are trying really hard not to get sick, high-quality masks, they can be very effective. Also, good old-fashioned hand washing. And remember not to touch your face. I'm Dr. Sanjay Gupta, helping you live a better life.
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1: Wait. You late? 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
0: We're back.

0: That was Herb Damage. Now it's time for our feature, Welcome to the Stage, where we spotlight some of the funniest comedians. Some you know, some you don't. Today, welcome to the stage, Leclerc Andre.
1: You know the most aggressive bear is? You know the most dangerous bear? Do you guys know?
2: Polar.
1: Yeah, I was going to say white, but sure, polar. Where did polar bear come from, you know? You have no problem calling them black and brown bears, you know, but... All of a sudden, the killer bears are polar. That's crazy. Yeah. I call them privileged bears. That's what I call them. Yeah. Shout out to polar bears. Y'all got a good PR team, you know? Got them out there drinking Coca-Cola. They are dangerous, man.
0: Very funny. Coming up in about 15 minutes, we'll be talking to a doctor and author and TV host Ian Smith on the D.L. Hughley Show.
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0: It is the D.L. Hughley Show, your 2026 edition. I'm going to be at the Chicago Improv in Schaumburg this Friday, Saturday, and Sunday, so come check me out if you take a notion. You know what I learned?
1: What have you learned?
0: I don't think black people really like food. We like sauce. We don't like food. We like sauce.
2: Yeah, that's true.
0: Everything seasoning. We got sauce on it.
2: Everything.
1: And if you work in a restaurant, they will tell you.
0: Yeah.
1: When black people come, extra sauce, extra dressing.
0: Yes. We don't drizzle, we drown.
3: Yeah.
0: We don't drizzle.
3: Garlic butter.
0: We think salad ain't wet enough, and that's 90% water.
2: Yeah.
3: Yep. Give me some.
0: We don't like food, we like sauce. A1 sauce, no real steakhouse has that.
2: Yeah.
0: Hot sauce, nothing.
2: Yeah.
0: We like, and everything we meet got and with it. We don't have nothing by itself. We don't have, it's spaghetti and potato salad.
3: Yep.
0: Beans and rice. You ain't going to be by yourself with us. You need to be a group.
2: Yeah. We like company.
0: Pork and beans. You're going to have something.
4: And one of them definitely unhealthy.
0: Chicken and waffles. We don't like that's food. We like sauce and all our food and.
2: Yeah.
1: Turkey and dressing, you know.
0: Yeah. You damn right.
2: In the summer, hamburgers and hot dogs.
0: Yeah, hell yeah.
2: I want them both.
0: Yeah, a burger and fries. You better
2: that's
0: come
2: right.
0: on.
2: Good plan.
0: Don't come on here by your lonesome. You better bring macaroni and cheese. We ain't playing. Don't bring.
4: Broccoli and
0: we
4: cheese.
0: We don't like you.
1: You take the healthy right. stuff. We got to put something on it.
0: Hell no. Butter and beans, you better, I tell you what, we don't like food because, and I was just thinking about this, when we grew up, we didn't have high quality food. Mm-mm. So they had to make it taste good.
3: Yep. Mm.
0: We'll cut up cap, call it cha-cha. We're going to make something to cover the taste of food.
2: Oh, yeah.
0: Up.
2: Oh, absolutely.
0: We don't like food. We like sauce.
2: And a lot of it.
0: Mm-hmm. We don't drizzle, honey. Yeah. We drown.
2: Yeah.
1: Hot sauce. You better have some hot sauce in here.
0: Yeah. Wait a minute. I think that's how bad chili is. Well, you got to invent something that could make us eat this.
4: Well, even the good stuff, because it's biscuits and gravy. I mean, yeah, you got to have something else
0: you
4: with
0: you are
4: it.
0: Not going to come up and don't be single come around here.
2: Oh, yeah.
0: You better bring the group.
4: All you got is biscuits.
1: Oh, man, you want some bacon with eggs? I need
0: hell
1: both.
0: Bacon and eggs. Man, hell no. Nah, don't yeah. just. Mm-mm. Yeah,
2: sausage and gravy.
0: A la carte is a cuss word to black people. Hell no.
3: Mm-mm. Solo.
0: You can't make it by yourself in the joint, and you can't make it on my plate by yourself. You better help. Have somebody with you. All right, coming up, we're going to be talking to Dr. and author, TV host Ian Smith. We got a Hughley song mix, plus we're going to give a deserving someone the Shubert of the Week award. It's the D.L. Hughley Show. Right now, it's Rihanna. It's the D.L. Hughley Show. Where

0: All right, ladies and gentlemen, joining us on the program is, I guess, some of Black people's favorite doctors. As much as they like
1: him. Absolutely one of the favorite doctors.
0: I mean, he's no Dr. Pepper, not Dr. Dre. Dr. J. But after them.
1: After all of them.
0: After Dr. Dre, Dr. Pepper, yes. Dr. Scholes.
1: Yeah, Dr. Seuss.
0: Nah, we don't care about him. Dr. Right, Feel Good. Dr. Ian Smith, how you doing, baby boy? How you doing?
2: What's up, man? It's been a minute. Nice to talk to you.
0: Nice to talk to you. So you got a new you know what's interesting? Is I've often said that, so we're alluding to the fact that you have a new podcast out, but you actually are a doctor. So you're not like Joe Rogan, who's just dispensing advice that probably kills people, right?
2: Yeah, who is that? I don't know who you're talking about right now.
0: And neither do the people who listen to him, because they're not here anymore. But one thing that I noticed, and I think it really started since COVID, is there is such a lack of trust in the Black community, right? And I think it's been exacerbated by, you know, external forces. But when people now can, there are people who trust somebody on the internet more than somebody who went to school for it, which I think is a phenomenon that is detrimental to a lot of Black people.
2: Well, when you talk about mistrust in the medical community, of course, for African Americans, you got to go all the way back to Tuskegee, of course, where they did the Tuskegee syphilis experiment way back, and it was awful, back from 1932 to 1972, where they basically injected African-American men with syphilis, and then when the men started showing signs of, you know, negative signs and consequences of syphilis, they just let them go because they wanted to see exactly how syphilis
0: test the failure out. Right,
2: they tested, that's right, failure.
0: Yeah.
2: Let's see how it can play out and what it does. So that's when the mistrust really started, and it's very much founded. You know, there are lots of studies, by the way, that show that there's institutional biases that in medicine, just like every other sphere of our lives,
0: right?
2: And then when you talk about credible information, you know, you now have these clowns in the White House talking about vaccinations and how we don't need to get vaccinated, and it's just ridiculous.
0: What do you think is the most prevalent issue for Black men, and then we'll go to Black women? What do you think for Black men, what is the most prevalent issue, the most pervasive issue right now?
2: Well,
0: is it high blood pressure? Well, is it heart?
2: Well, yeah, I mean, well, it's, so the number one killer for both is heart disease, of course, but then you go underneath that. And what is the biggest trigger for heart disease? It's high blood pressure. High blood pressure is so prevalent in our community, and it has such damaging impact on this. I mean, honestly, people kind of, you hear high blood pressure, people say, yeah, yeah, yeah. They just kind of wave it off and dismiss it. But no.
0: The damage does the organs and yeah.
2: That's kidneys, everything. Kidneys, eyes, heart. It's really, and causes strokes. So high blood pressure is a big thing. But also for women, I got to tell you, people don't realize this, but for women, heart disease is also big. And we tend to think that heart disease is a man's disease. It's not. You know, women have a lot of heart disease also. We just don't talk about it. And of course, the other part for African-American women is breast cancer. You know, studies have shown that if you take a white woman and a Black woman, same age, same degree of cancer, breast cancer, that the Black woman dies more often. And the reason is because of the institutional racism and us not getting diagnosed earlier.
0: Bias. You're absolutely, you know, and I know that studies have shown that Black people, when they have Black health care givers, have exponentially more positive outcomes, even in terms of teacher. So I guess, you know, if they have a Black doctor, their outcomes are exponentially better. So I appreciate you doing something like this, man. I'm glad. So what is it called?
2: It's called Black Health Unfiltered with Dr. Ian Smith. 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Also, my Instagram is @Dr. Spell the doctor out, Ian Smith. If you have medical questions or you want us to cover a particular topic, please reach out to me on social.
0: You know, can you fill a prescription for me, doctor? Dr. Ian Smith, Black Health Unfiltered. 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You can get it wherever you get your podcast. Hey, thank you for taking your time out and talking to us, man. We really appreciate it.
2: Thanks, y'all.
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15: Across the country right now, at this very moment, there are probably arguments taking place about who's doing more of the housework, the homework, the shuttling of kids from this activity to that. It's true. By and large, women do more of this than men. But doesn't have to be that way. And if you and your spouse can level that playing field, it's going to make both of you and your kids happier. Psychologist Yelena Kecmanovich says, this might be how you get there. As hard as it might be at first, try to think of your partner like a teammate, not an adversary. Learn how to do some of the chores your partner does to get a better understanding of how much effort something takes. And finally, take the time to acknowledge what the other person is doing. And every now and then, even express your appreciation. That'll go a long way. I'm Dr. Sanjay Gupta, helping you live a better life.
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2: Good.
0: I don't know why. I'm doing it for free. Don't congratulate me.
2: Well, I mean, it's just an honor to speak to, you know, the very first African-American vice president of the country. It's pretty awesome.
0: I had enough honors. Thank you. And last time we got together, it didn't work out too good. So, all right, you're smack dab in the middle of the Hughley Hustle.

0: That is going to wrap up this hour's Hughley Hustle Home Mix. It's now time to give a deserving someone the Shoebooty of the Week Award.
1: And now, it's time for the Shoebooty of the Week Award. Damari Jaquan Patterson is a 20-year-old resident of West Palm Beach, Florida. He is an employee at Taco Bell, but definitely not Employee of the Month.
2: Oh, hell no!
1: So, why is Scary Damari this week's recipient of the Shoe Booty of the Week Award?
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1: The Taco Wrangler gets the Shoe Booty because he changed service with a smile to service with a gat. I know they say things are crazy in Florida. There are even websites devoted to it. But
4: damn!
1: Taco Bell's out here training employees like the Wild Wild West. Dude catches a customer trying to fill her water cup with soda. The burrito barista approaches the girl and told her, "You can't do that."
5: Gotcha, shit.
1: But she and her friend started flapping back like my man was a soft shell taco. Another employee came to calm things down, but the quesadilla kingpin had enough.
6: You know what time it is, you know what time it is.
1: He walked in the back for a few minutes and he came back with the steel chalupa.
7: I'm gonna shoot you so bad, my dick's hard.
1: That's when he just opens fire on three people. Really, bro? Over a cup of soda? Listen, the customer is always right. Ended the second that cup touched the Sprite nozzle.
8: Hey, mister, can I trade in a 7-Up for a Sprite?
1: Next time, just charge him $2. Man, don't turn the drive-thru into a shooting range. When the authorities arrived, Patterson said he felt threatened, but that fell apart like some soggy nachos.
9: Ole, arriba, epa, epa, arriba, andale.
1: As of today, he's still in custody. His next court date is May 27th. Damari probably went to work in a good mood, but he turned customer service into customer survival. And that's why the Shoebooty of the Week Award goes to Damari Jaquan Patterson. Now here's a swift kick in the ass.
0: What you need to know with the one and only Sybil Wilkes is coming up in 10 minutes. It's the D.L. Hughley Show.
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14: This is the Daily Play with Joy Taylor. LeBron led the Lakers to a first-round win over the Rockets before getting swept by OKC. King James far outperformed the expectations we had for a 40-plus-year-old in a league where the average age is just over 26. I don't really have a hot take here. I don't know if LeBron is going to play again next season. He is certainly good enough to play on almost any team. But I do think we should all take a moment to appreciate what a kid from Akron, Ohio has been able to accomplish, in my opinion, the greatest superstar that we have ever seen. 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We don't know if this will be his last season, but we'll find out soon. 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
1: I'm going to stop working Sundays now.
2: Oh, good. 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You're going to get your praise on?
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2: it
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0: It's the DL Hughley Show. 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
1: Coming up next, we got a song for when your mom and daddy were still together. Plus, you've been spring cleaning, but your house is still junky. We're going to tell you why in my top five. That is up in less than 15 minutes. Now it's time for what you need to know with one only Sybil Wilkes.
4: It's Sybil Wilkes with what we need to know. Former President Barack Obama made a surprise stop at a taco spot in Austin, Texas, Tuesday to stump for Democrats James Tallarico and Gina Hinojosa. Meanwhile, in South Carolina, five GOP senators blocked a plan to eliminate Congressman James Clyburn's district, defying a direct push from the White House. The CBO estimates a Golden Dome missile defense system will cost the U.S. $1.2 trillion over 20 years. And in Beijing, the president is set to meet with Xi Jinping, the leader, alongside tech giants like Elon Musk and Tim Cook to talk trade and the Iran war. And we say goodbye to NBA pioneer James Collins at the far too young age of 47 and Milwaukee's Dr. William Finlayson at the age of 101. And tragically, Grizzly star Brandon Clark died this week at the age of 29. Finally, actor Jalen Best is set to play the greatest. That's right, Muhammad Ali, in a new authorized series. I'm Sybil Wilkes. Be informed, be empowered.
1: Thank you so much, Sybil. Jazz man. All right, more of the DL Hughley Show is coming up directly. It's the DL Hughley Show.
0: You're hanging with DL Hughley. Turn it up.
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It's the D.L. Hughley Show, your 2026 edition. If you're going to be in Chicago, I'm going to be at the, I'm going to be in Chicago at the Schaumburg Mall. I'm going to be at the Chicago Improv in Schaumburg, so come check me out if you take a notion. I was thinking about, and we do this writer session every Tuesday, and it's on Taco Tuesday, and we bring a bunch of writers, and I was thinking, you know, for the Netflix special I'm doing in the podcast, you all in there, but I was thinking about the fact that no matter where, what war we're in, no matter what enemy we are fighting as a country, this country has a penchant for letting us know that it has extra time to erode our rights. It doesn't matter where. We're fighting in big war world. We're fighting for democracy. We're fighting so that one group of evil people don't take over the world, and they still have time to give us separate bathrooms, separate battalions. And it doesn't matter. First it was Jim Crow. Then it was, you know, then it was the Civil Rights Act. Like in Vietnam, a black man could die in the same jungle as a white dude, but when he got back to Georgia, he couldn't use the same bathroom. Mm-hmm. And you keep telling me how these other people are evil. I would say this, the most dangerous thing that has ever lived on the face of the earth is the European white male. If you look up the 10 most deadly days in the world's history, four of them are white dudes. Four of them. I'm talking earthquakes, floods, typhoons, and it'll be Hiroshima. It'll be the firebombing of Japan. Even Hannibal, when he fought, you know, Hannibal fought in the Second Punic Wars. He fought Rome. They was white dudes. There is not, and I don't care what you call them. I don't care if it's Russian. I don't care if it's Stalin. I don't care if it's Hitler. I don't care. No matter who it is, the European white male is the most dangerous. They've killed more than anything. Only the mosquito has killed more than them. I'm not even playing. Dang. All right, coming up, we got a song for when your mom and daddy were still together. We have my top 10, top 5, a little note from the GED station. I'm going to cover today's top stories with what's trending. Right now, here's Tone Sith. It's the D.L. Hughley Show.

That was Tone Sip. You've been doing spring cleaning, but your house is still junky as hell. We're going to tell you why. My top five. That's up after the song from when your mom and daddy were still together. Celebrating his birthday today, Stevie Wonder, Ribbon in the Sky on the D.L. Hughley Show.

0: That was a song from when your mom and daddy were still together. That was Stevie Wonder, Ribbon in the Sky. Happy birthday, Stevie. I know you've been doing some spring cleaning, but your house is still junky. We're going to tell you why. Jasmine, give us five obsolete household items you've been holding on to but need to throw away by Julia R. Thompson for HuffPost.
1: Number five, printed phone books.
2: Still got that pile of phone books in there.
1: Yeah, you need them.
2: What I'm going to keep the screen door open with if I throw that away?
1: You need something to sit up higher. So
0: how can you beat a suspect without losing without... How can you beat a suspect without leaving marks?
3: I can DLC at the big table.
0: If you see phone books in the police department office, somebody getting their ass whipped.
1: Yeah. Every day. Number four, the top five obsolete household items you've been holding on to, but you got to throw them away. DVD players. Let them go.
0: Yes,
1: it's not coming back.
0: Yes, indeed. Yes, indeed.
1: Number three of the top five obsolete household items you've been holding on to but need to throw away, entertainment consoles.
0: They dope, though.
1: They are dope.
3: Yeah.
1: I do still like them.
3: I got a TV on it.
0: Yeah, you can use them for furniture, though. They're just dope.
3: Come on, man.
1: Yeah, I think so.
0: Like one of the
1: you can convert them into. Yeah, you can convert them into.
3: That's why I keep all my 45s.
0: Yeah,
1: Number two of the top five obsolete
0: guns you have?
1: Household items. You need to throw this away. Your answer machine. First of all, if you have an answer machine at your house, I mean, maybe with the zombie apocalypse coming, you might need.
0: You know what I pulled out this morning?
1: What?
0: A sky pager.
1: Oh,
3: I still got one
2: in the drawer. I know where it is.
0: I have a sky pager.
3: I got one.
1: You never know.
3: I got one old telephone answering machine left because there's some, you know, people from dear people who's no longer with us that there's messages for, and I just like to hear them every now and then.
0: Yep, I used to do that to my Anita, I sure did. And, you know, you should always keep a rotary phone in a closet because when, you know, stuff goes bad.
1: There's zombie apocalypse.
0: Not even that, but if there's a natural disaster and the cell if cell service goes down.
1: It's a
3: landline.
1: You don't know any phone numbers. 911.
0: Maybe you can call the police.
1: And the number one of the top five obsolete household items you've been holding on to but need to throw away, CD racks.
0: Yeah.
1: Racks and racks and racks. Yeah, throw them away.
0: Yeah. Right next to your console.
1: Racks on the wall. That's a song.
0: All right, come here. We got a little note from the GED section. That's up in 15 minutes. It's the D.L. Hughley Show.
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0: Donald Trump has been in court for all the various...

0: It is easier to buy guns in this country than it is to buy three packs of Sudafed.
1: Hey, fam. Thanks for listening to the D.L. Hughley Show. And make sure you're following us on Facebook, Twitter, and Instagram.
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16: You ever wonder why the same cold virus makes some people so sick and others not sick at all? Well, according to an interesting new study out of Yale School of Medicine, one key factor is how quickly the cells in their noses, called nasal cells, respond to the virus and contain it. It's called the interferon response, and it can vary for different people. Now, when that response gets inhibited, it can trigger a different reaction, which leads to excessive mucus production and inflammation. In other words, a cold that is a lot more miserable. Of course, there are other factors at play. Your genetics, any underlying conditions, immunity from vaccinations or previous infections. If you are trying really hard not to get sick, high-quality masks, they can be very effective. Also, good old-fashioned hand washing. And remember not to touch your face. I'm Dr. Sanjay Gupta, helping you live a better life.

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1: That's where Never Give Up comes from. 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I wasn't Dwayne. 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
1: Live performances,

That was Jaheim, just in case. All right, so a lot has been made at the, about the Kevin Hart roast on Netflix, particularly a joke that Tony Hinchcliffe told about George Floyd. I find it ironic that a comedian who appeared at a Nazi rally for Trump a couple of years ago and told a very incendiary joke would end up with the that was in Jumanji. I just don't think those audiences mesh. But this is comedy. You can do whatever. The spirit of a roast, I remember years ago when it was the Dean Martin roast, you got the sense that those people liked each other. Those people had an affinity for each other. That it was kind of tongue-in-cheek. I don't get that sense at all. You are entitled to tell a joke, but it cannot be just jokes when the very audiences that support that kind of comedy got upset when someone said anything about Charlie Kirk. As I recall it, there were calls made to try to get people fired for just saying anything about Charlie Kirk. It cannot be just jokes when the current president of the United States of America is trying to get a comedian fired for telling a joke he didn't like and using the power of the FCC to do it. It can't be just jokes when the aforementioned man got so offended that, again, he's trying to get people fired, but he depicted Obama and his wife as apes. So jokes are fine, and I will defend the right to say whatever you want. But it is not a one-sided thing. And decidedly, there are people we've seen three times when this president, and who I would say the same people that like Trump, like these comedians. Same people. Now, how is it when you do it, it's called comedy. When they do it, a joke that you don't like about somebody you don't like, it's something entirely different. I don't understand how those audiences meshed. I think I respect the right for anybody to say whatever it is they want to say. This is comedy. And, you know, but it cannot be a one-sided street. It cannot be a one-sided affair. And let's be clear. When anybody, any white guy wants the freedom of speech, when they are yelling for freedom of speech, when they are clamoring for freedom of speech, they really want the freedom to be able to say no. All right, that's a little note from the GED section. It's the DLU.

0: What, man?
1: Tell these good people what is trending.
2: So apparently, people from the D9 and others are upset about this white girl who apparently pledged AKA. Mm. Now, it's not so much that she pledged AKA as much as it is she apparently is a Trump supporter.
3: Yeah. That's just a whole lot of...
2: There are some receipts there.
3: A whole lot of mixed signals.
2: A lot of mixed signals, and a lot of people are saying, you know, things like Delta Sigma Theta sorority would never. Well, here's the thing. I don't want to break it down to pit one sorority against another. I do wonder, though, you know, what about the vetting process? Did we not see that on social media? Did we miss it?
3: That she voted against her own now sorority sister?
2: Yes.
3: Like, and campaigned against, not just voted.
2: Exactly.
3: Like, oh, man.
2: So I don't know. I don't want to... cast aspersions, but I feel like I should, but I'm not going to. You know, I believe in sisterhood. I think we do have to be careful when it comes to things like the D9, because we know they're trying to erase us as we speak.
3: Yeah.
2: And so what we definitely don't want is anybody infiltrating us.
3: Every organization got something going on. You know, we got Stephen A. Smith. I mean,
2: God, for sure. Oh. And again, you know, I want to reiterate, I know, just like you know, too, that we have white members of all of the sororities and fraternities just about. But this particular situation is a little troubling, considering all you had to do was Google.
3: Right. The white part doesn't bother me at all. It's the
2: that's right. Part, but okay. It's the other one. And that's the most important part, right? Yeah. The whole Trump thing.
3: Yeah.
2: Anyway, also trending, I don't know how I feel about this. We've been talking about this for quite some time now. It's happened several days ago, but it's still trending very heavily. And that is this George Floyd, this joke that was told at the Kevin Hart roast.
3: Yeah.
2: A lot of people are upset, including George Floyd's family. They're like, it was in poor taste. How dare this be done? And some people are saying, you know, hey, it's jokes. And that's what comedians do.
1: It can't be just jokes when we just had a president right now try to get a comedian fired for telling a joke about his wife.
2: Yeah.
1: Yep. It can't be just jokes when they tried to get people to tell jokes about Charlie Kirk fired.
3: Mm-hmm. Uh-huh.
1: And that it can't be just jokes then. He tried to use the FCC to fire comedians.
2: Yeah.
1: And then the people on the right, who these people, the henchmen's and Shane Gillis, who are their base too, got mad and tried to get all kind of people fired. So it can't be just jokes then. And what I do not understand is how does a dude, Tony Hinchman, who was basically doing jokes at a Nazi rally 2 years ago, end up with a from Jumanji? That's what I don't get. I respect comedians. Yeah. You know, I respect them, the right to do whatever. It cannot be just jokes when you on the right, they lose their ish when somebody tells a joke about one of them.
2: Yeah.
1: And why would you... What world would those two audiences ever be together? I just didn't understand.
2: That's what
1: it.
2: I don't understand. Because a roast is supposed to be people who know
1: like you,
2: who love you, like you, and respect you, and they're roasting you. It seems to me some of these people, I'm not quite sure about their relationship.
1: Freedom of speech. When they say freedom of speech, it's just to say. That's it. That's what it is. And it's not particularly controversial to me. I don't like that dude, so I'd never be on stage with him. Like you could be a police officer and see other police officers do things you wouldn't do or that you think are not in accordance with your training, or you think that violate the law. You can do that too.
2: Yeah.
1: I think that Kevin Hart, I don't understand what his rationale was. There's too many other great comics to have besides them dudes. They obviously have a disdain for black people, and their audiences do too.
2: Yeah. And then to sit and laugh at all of those things. It was very weird.
1: To laugh, obviously. Yeah, Kevin apologized for telling the joke a little while ago.
2: He did, over and over and over and over.
1: So now you're
2: going
1: to have a joke. That's what I don't get, man.
2: Yeah, well, I can tell you this, that's what's trending.
4: 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Listen up, party people. If you didn't tune in to the D.L. Hughley Show today, you missed out on some lit combo. 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
6: You ever wonder why the same cold virus makes some people so sick and others not sick at all? Well, according to an interesting new study out of Yale School of Medicine, one key factor is how quickly the cells in their noses, called nasal cells, respond to the virus and contain it. It's called the interferon response, and it can vary for different people. Now, when that response gets inhibited, it can trigger a different reaction, which leads to excessive mucus production and inflammation. In other words, a cold that is a lot more miserable. Of course, there are other factors at play: your genetics, any underlying conditions, immunity from vaccinations or previous infections. If you are trying really hard not to get sick, high-quality masks, they can be very effective. Also, good old-fashioned hand washing. And remember not to touch your face. I'm Dr. Sanjay Gupta, helping you live a better life.
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3: Boy, I'm sure glad that's over with. 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
1: 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It's the DL Hughley Show, your 2026 edition. If you're gonna be in Chicago, I am going to be at the Chicago Improv in Schaumburg. So come check me out. 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Jasmine Sanders, what did you learn today?
7: Well, speaking about luxury meeting legacy, did you see where Swatch and Audemars are coming out with a Royal Pop collab? I think it's supposed to be about between $300 and $500. The internet is going crazy.
1: A lot of people are mad too.
7: Yeah, some people were very upset about it.
1: You bought those Audemars for collectorizers. Now they got a Swatch version of it.
8: Yeah, it's a Swatch version. That's like,
7: that's pretty dope though.
8: There's a Mercedes that costs $40,000 and there's another one that costs $400,000.
7: That's right.
8: So
7: That's right.
1: Skip, my man, Cheetah, what'd you learn today?
8: Jasmine told me to get rid of my DVD player, but I can't do it. I have a certain special collection of movies that are only available
1: in
8: that paper
1: on DVD. Bag. Yes, indeed.
8: Yes, and indeed. I need it. I need it. I got to have it. I got to keep it.
1: Some of our red tube just don't have the classic.
8: You know, hey, living in Texas, they try to block them out on the internet. Come on, man. Without putting in your ID, and I don't want to do that.
1: Yes, indeed. I don't know what you're talking about.
9: Yeah, me neither. I was going to ask after we cut the mics off.
1: Yes, indeed. Well, if they do, if they go off, we know where Skip's at. on the next DL Hughley Show, Kyle Hughley, a.k.a. Special K, is the latest high record producer, and we're here's his latest project on Short Bus Records. Plus, the militant man Jamal Kingsley returns to expose racism hidden in our everyday lives. It is the DL Hughley Show. We will definitely see you on the other side. Kyle, my favorite Short Bus operator, pull that string. We got to go.
10: Tap, tap.
1: It's the DL Hughley Show. 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

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Hughley Show. I just, you know, I don't know how I did it.

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1: 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I'm Coco Jones with my new song, Love a Girl. It's your music. 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
1: They fill me up in different ways. Acting is kind of outside of my comfort zone, so I enjoy being pushed to the limits to really get that good payoff. Singing is like second nature. It's like home. It's like warm tea before you go to bed. It's just comforting. So they fill me up in different ways.

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9: For years, scientists have been studying the association between depression and dementia. As you might expect, the relationship is complicated. But there's this new study out of the UK which found it's not just broad strokes. There are six symptoms of depression that are especially correlated with dementia risk years later. Number one, losing confidence in yourself. Two, not being able to face up to your problems. Three, not feeling warmth or affection from other people. Four, feeling nervous and anxious all the time. Five, not being satisfied with the way tasks are carried out. And finally, six, difficulty concentrating. What we could be seeing here is the impact of people becoming less social, or that certain changes in the brain lead to both depression and dementia. But dementia takes longer to manifest. If you notice these symptoms, talk to your doctor about it. I'm Dr. Sanjay Gupta, helping you live a better life.

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2: 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Forever's a mighty long time. Here we are decades later. 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
17: Should you still work out when you're injured, or should you take it easy? In most cases, one of the worst things you can do is flip the switch to be totally sedentary. That can lead to stiffness, muscle loss, even reduced coordination. Certified strength and conditioning coach Dana Santis told us, recovery is about choosing the right kind of movement at the right time. 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I'm Dr. Sanjay Gupta, helping you live a better life.

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